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2: From the Tri-Arc Weather Center, here's a look at your forecast. Lingering showers and thunderstorms overnight tonight. Pretty spotty.

0: community calendar. America has a big birthday coming up, and it's never too early to plan for the 4th of July. There's a guided hike up the West Summit Trail to welcome the 4th of July while watching the sunrise. Once the sun is up, you're welcome to join in a reading of the Declaration of Independence. That's happening at Pinnacle Mountain State Park July 4th from 5 to 7 a.m. Lights Over the Lake is right around the corner for America's 250th celebration. 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
2: From the Triarch Weather Center, here's a look at your forecast. Lingering showers and thunderstorms overnight tonight. Pretty spotty in nature, cloudy skies, and down to 64 for an overnight low. Looking toward Memorial Day, really more the same, just a touch cooler. We're going to stay cloudy, up to 79 for a high. Showers and thunderstorms a bit more widespread in nature moving throughout the area, so keep that in mind. Storms stick with us, then Monday night down to 65. I'm staff meteorologist Jason Laird from the Triarch Weather Center.

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2: From the Triarc Weather Center, here's a look at your forecast. Lingering showers and thunderstorms overnight tonight. Pretty spotty in nature, cloudy skies, and down to 64 for an overnight low. Looking toward Memorial Day, really more the same, just a touch cooler. We're going to stay cloudy, up to 79 for a high. Showers and thunderstorms a bit more widespread in nature moving throughout the area, so keep that in mind. Storms stick with us, then Monday night down to 65. I'm staff meteorologist Jason Laird from the Triarc Weather Center. Today.

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8: From the Triarch Weather Center, here's a look at your forecast. Lingering showers and thunderstorms overnight tonight. Pretty spotty in nature, cloudy skies, and down to 64 for an overnight low. Looking toward Memorial Day, really more of the same, just a touch cooler. We're going to stay cloudy, up to 79 for a high. Showers and thunderstorms a bit more widespread in nature moving throughout the area, so keep that in mind. Storms stick with us, then Monday night down to 65. I'm Staff Meteorologist Jason Laird from the Triarch Weather Center.

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1: Thousands of athletes, coaches, and families from across the state are in Searcy this weekend as the 2026 Special Olympics Arkansas Summer Games got underway at Harding University. The annual event brings together athletes from every corner of the state as they compete in a wide range of sports, celebrating inclusion, perseverance, and achievement. Competitors are taking part in track and field, swimming, softball, tennis, bocce ball, and powerlifting events throughout the weekend as athletes get the opportunity to showcase their hard work and training. The latest report from the Arkansas Department of Commerce shows the state is running at the same unemployment rate as the nation. Figures for April show 4.3% unemployment, identical to the national rate. It's also the same rate for March. The state's civilian labor force declined by 853 in April, reflecting 1,212 fewer Arkansans actively seeking work and a 359-person increase in employment. Employment remains at a record high, down from 59.2% in March to 59.1% in April. I'm Rick Walker in the First Community Bank Tri-Arc 24-Hour News Center, where community comes first. 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
3: From the Tri-Arc Weather Center, here's a look at your forecast. Lingering showers and thunderstorms overnight tonight. Pretty spotty in nature, cloudy skies, and down to 64 for an overnight low. Looking toward Memorial Day, really more of the same, just a touch cooler. We're going to stay cloudy, up to 79 for a high. Showers and thunderstorms, a bit more widespread in nature moving throughout the area, so keep that in mind. Storms stick with us, then Monday night down to 65. I'm Staff Meteorologist Jason Laird from the Tri-Arc Weather Center.

0: here's a look at your Triarch Community Calendar. Join the Lehman Library for outdoor fun in the plaza, promoting artistic expression as a means of self-care. It's a mental health wellness night. That's Thursday, 4:30 p.m. Faulkner County Library hosting a live music open mic night. That's also Thursday, open to all ages and range of experience from 6:30 to 9 p.m. Bring your instrument, your songs, two or three, depending upon how many people participate, and yourself. 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And Criswell Robinson, American Legion Post 71, and their auxiliary unit 71 will be having their monthly meeting on Thursday, 7 p.m. They'll elect the officers. There will be a meal for the members and their families at 6 p.m. If you're active duty military or an honorably discharged veteran, you may join in for the meeting, 600 North Grant Street. 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
1: From the TriArc Weather Center, here's a look at your forecast. Lingering showers and thunderstorms overnight tonight. Pretty spotty in nature, cloudy skies, and down to 64 for an overnight low. Looking toward Memorial Day, really more the same, just a touch cooler. We're going to stay cloudy, up to 79 for a high. Showers and thunderstorms, a bit more widespread in nature moving throughout the area, so keep that in mind. Storms stick with us, then Monday night down to 65. I'm staff meteorologist Jason Laird from the TriArc Weather Center. Today.

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1: From the Triarc Weather Center, here's a look at your forecast. Lingering showers and thunderstorms overnight tonight. Pretty spotty in nature, cloudy skies, and down to 64 for an overnight low. Looking toward Memorial Day, really more of the same, just a touch cooler. We're going to stay cloudy, up to 79 for a high. Showers and thunderstorms a bit more widespread in nature moving throughout the area, so keep that in mind. Storms stick with us, then Monday night down to 65. I'm staff meteorologist Jason Laird from the Triarc Weather Center.

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1: From the Triarc Weather Center, here's a look at your forecast. Lingering showers and thunderstorms overnight tonight. Pretty spotty in nature, cloudy skies, and down to 64 for an overnight low. Looking toward Memorial Day, really more of the same, just a touch cooler. We're going to stay cloudy, up to 79 for a high. Showers and thunderstorms a bit more widespread in nature moving throughout the area, so keep that in mind. Storms stick with us, then Monday night down to 65. I'm staff meteorologist Jason Laird from the Triarc Weather Center.
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1: While recent rainfall has marginally improved the state's ongoing drought conditions, the majority of central Arkansas remains in extreme drought conditions, and in Faulkner County in particular, affecting Brewer Lake. The May 22nd drought monitor shows the entirety of Faulkner and White counties still classified in the National Weather Service's D3, that's extreme drought category, the fourth highest of the NWS's five drought classifications. Meanwhile, falling water levels at Brewer Lake, which serves as the primary water source for the area's residents, continues. Many Arkansans will be rethinking their Memorial Day travel plans due to the continued rise in gas prices across the state and rainy conditions in the forecast going all the way through the Monday holiday. AAA is reporting the average price of gas in Faulkner County relatively low at $4.02, while Pulaski County prices averaging around $4.10. The average price for a gallon of gas in Arkansas, $4.25. A news release from AAA released on Thursday states the national average for a gallon of regular, $4.56. That's $1.38 higher than this time last year. I'm Rick Walker in the First Community Bank Tri-Arc 24-Hour News Center, where community comes first. 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
2: From the Tri-Arc Weather Center, here's a look at your forecast. Lingering showers and thunderstorms overnight tonight. Pretty spotty in nature, cloudy skies, and down to 64 for an overnight low. Looking toward Memorial Day, really more of the same, just a touch cooler. We're going to stay cloudy, up to 79 for a high. Showers and thunderstorms a bit more widespread in nature moving throughout the area, so keep that in mind. Storms stick with us, then Monday night down to 65. I'm staff meteorologist Jason Laird from the Tri-Arc Weather Center.

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0: Now here's a look at your Triarch community calendar. It's snack time. 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You'll have a blast and get fit with a throwback workout program for all ages. Each week, the retro fitness hosts will be putting on 80s and 90s classics like Richard Simmons' Sweatin' to the Oldies, Step Aerobics with Cher, Jane Fonda's original workout series, and more. That's Tuesday, 5:30 p.m. at Lehman Library. 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
4: From the Triarc Weather Center, here's a look at your forecast. Lingering showers and thunderstorms overnight tonight. Pretty spotty in nature, cloudy skies, and down to 64 for an overnight low. Looking toward Memorial Day, really more the same, just a touch cooler. We're going to stay cloudy, up to 79 for a high. Showers and thunderstorms, a bit more widespread in nature moving throughout the area, so keep that in mind. Storms stick with us, then Monday night down to 65. I'm staff meteorologist Jason Laird from the Triarc Weather Center.

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3: From the Triarc Weather Center, here's a look at your forecast. Lingering showers and thunderstorms overnight tonight. Pretty spotty in nature, cloudy skies, and down to 64 for an overnight low. Looking toward Memorial Day, really more the same, just a touch cooler. We're going to stay cloudy, up to 79 for a high. Showers and thunderstorms a bit more widespread in nature moving throughout the area, so keep that in mind. Storms stick with us, then Monday night down to 65. I'm staff meteorologist Jason Laird from the Triarc Weather Center.

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4: From the Triarc Weather Center, here's a look at your forecast. Lingering showers and thunderstorms overnight tonight. Pretty spotty in nature, cloudy skies, and down to 64 for an overnight low. Looking toward Memorial Day, really more the same, just a touch cooler. We're going to stay cloudy, up to 79 for a high. Showers and thunderstorms a bit more widespread in nature moving throughout the area, so keep that in mind. Storms stick with us, then Monday night down to 65. I'm staff meteorologist Jason Laird from the Triarc Weather Center.

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1: Police in Sherwood searching for a runaway teen who they said went missing on Thursday. Sherwood police say that Nathan Bird ran away from home in the area of Sherwood Avenue. He's approximately 13 years old. Now, back in April, Nathan also went missing, and police said he was a suspect in a burglary investigation. Police asked those who see Nathan to contact local law enforcement by dialing 911. Well, Chicago Bulls legend Scottie Pippen making his return to Arkansas. The Hamburg native and six-time NBA championship winner bringing his sons, Justin Pippen and Scottie Pippen Jr., to Bryant for a basketball skills camp at Bishop Park. That camp will be held from 8 to 5:30 on the 26th and 27th and from 8 to 2 on the 28th. Lunch will be provided and campers will receive swag bags. You can find out more by going to the City of Bryant's website by going to bryantar.gov. And no injuries were reported when a camper and home burned in Northwest Conway County on Wednesday. Firefighters from the Jerusalem, St. Vincent, and Cleveland stations, along with the county task force, responded to the structure fire on Shirley Lane, south of Cleveland. I'm Rick Walker in the First Community Bank Triarch 24-Hour News Center, where community comes first. 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
2: From the Triarch Weather Center, here's a look at your forecast. Lingering showers and thunderstorms overnight tonight. Pretty spotty in nature, cloudy skies, and down to 64 for an overnight low. Looking toward Memorial Day, really more of the same, just a touch cooler. We're going to stay cloudy, up to 79 for a high. Showers and thunderstorms a bit more widespread in nature moving throughout the area, so keep that in mind. Storms stick with us, then Monday night down to 65. I'm staff meteorologist Jason Laird from the Triarch Weather Center.

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0: 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Friday brings a stream hike in Greenbrier. Join a park interpreter at the front entrance of the visitor center to learn more about the organisms living in streams at Woolly Hollow State Park. Be prepared to get your feet wet. Please wear sturdy closed-toed shoes. That's Friday, 4 p.m. Also, you're invited to join Quail Forever, Arkansas Game and Fish, Audubon Delta, and the Arkansas Natural Heritage Commission for a guided nocturnal wildlife kayak tour at Grassy Lake Water Trail. That's in Mayflower, Friday and Saturday, weather permitting, of course. Audubon Delta has provided 6 canoes and 2 kayaks to reserve. The tour will begin at 8 p.m. and RSVP is required for a limited capacity event. And Jones Chicken and Wellness Coop presents Chicken Talk, community support group. 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

0: My country is why country. My country. Why
1: 107. I went everywhere. I went over there, and I wound up at Brooks Fine Jewelry because they're the only ones who can do it. 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
3: From the Triarc Weather Center, here's a look at your forecast. Lingering showers and thunderstorms overnight tonight. Pretty spotty in nature, cloudy skies, and down to 64 for an overnight low. Looking toward Memorial Day, really more of the same, just a touch cooler. We're going to stay cloudy, up to 79 for a high. Showers and thunderstorms a bit more widespread in nature moving throughout the area, so keep that in mind. Storms stick with us, then Monday night down to 65. I'm staff meteorologist Jason Laird from the Triarc Weather Center.

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1: From the Triarc Weather Center, here's a look at your forecast. Lingering showers and thunderstorms overnight tonight. Pretty spotty in nature, cloudy skies, and down to 64 for an overnight low. Looking toward Memorial Day, really more of the same, just a touch cooler. We're going to stay cloudy, up to 79 for a high. Showers and thunderstorms, a bit more widespread in nature moving throughout the area, so keep that in mind. Storms stick with us, then Monday night down to 65. I'm staff meteorologist Jason Laird from the Triarc Weather Center.

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5: From the Triarc Weather Center, here's a look at your forecast. Lingering showers and thunderstorms overnight tonight. Pretty spotty in nature, cloudy skies, and down to 64 for an overnight low. Looking toward Memorial Day, really more the same, just a touch cooler. We're going to stay cloudy, up to 79 for a high. Showers and thunderstorms a bit more widespread in nature moving throughout the area, so keep that in mind. Storms stick with us, then Monday night down to 65. I'm staff meteorologist Jason Laird from the Triarc Weather Center.

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1: Thousands of athletes, coaches, and families from across the state are in Searcy this weekend as the 2026 Special Olympics Arkansas Summer Games got underway at Harding University. The annual event brings together athletes from every corner of the state as they compete in a wide range of sports, celebrating inclusion, perseverance, and achievement. Competitors are taking part in track and field, swimming, softball, tennis, bocce ball, and powerlifting events throughout the weekend as athletes get the opportunity to showcase their hard work and training. The latest report from the Arkansas Department of Commerce shows the state is running at the same unemployment rate as the nation. Figures for April show 4.3% unemployment, identical to the national rate. It's also the same rate for March. The state's civilian labor force declined by 853 in April, reflecting 1,212 fewer Arkansans actively seeking work and a 359-person increase in employment. Employment remains at a record high, down from 59.2% in March to 59.1% in April. I'm Rick Walker in the First Community Bank Tri-Arc 24-Hour News Center, where community comes first. 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
2: From the Tri-Arc Weather Center, here's a look at your forecast. Lingering showers and thunderstorms overnight tonight. Pretty spotty in nature, cloudy skies, and down to 64 for an overnight low. Looking toward Memorial Day, really more of the same, just a touch cooler. We're going to stay cloudy, up to 79 for a high. Showers and thunderstorms a bit more widespread in nature moving throughout the area, so keep that in mind. Storms stick with us, then Monday night down to 65. I'm staff meteorologist Jason Laird from the Tri-Arc Weather Center.

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here, try our community calendar. America has a big birthday coming up, and it's never too early to plan for the 4th of July. There's a guided hike up the West Summit Trail to welcome the 4th of July while watching the sunrise. Once the sun is up, you're welcome to join in a reading of the Declaration of Independence.

0: Independence. 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
1: From the TriArc Weather Center, here's a look at your forecast. Lingering showers and thunderstorms overnight tonight. Pretty spotty in nature, cloudy skies, and down to 64 for an overnight low. Looking toward Memorial Day, really more the same, just a touch cooler. We're going to stay cloudy, up to 79 for a high. Showers and thunderstorms a bit more widespread in nature moving throughout the area, so keep that in mind. Storms stick with us, then Monday night down to 65. I'm staff meteorologist Jason Laird from the TriArc Weather Center.

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3: From the Triarc Weather Center, here's a look at your forecast. Lingering showers and thunderstorms overnight tonight. Pretty spotty in nature, cloudy skies, and down to 64 for an overnight low. Looking toward Memorial Day, really more of the same, just a touch cooler. We're going to stay cloudy, up to 79 for a high. Showers and thunderstorms a bit more widespread in nature moving throughout the area, so keep that in mind. Storms stick with us, then Monday night down to 65. I'm staff meteorologist Jason Laird from the Triarc Weather Center.

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2: From the Triarc Weather Center, here's a look at your forecast. Lingering showers and thunderstorms overnight tonight. Pretty spotty in nature, cloudy skies, and down to 64 for an overnight low. Looking toward Memorial Day, really more the same, just a touch cooler. We're going to stay cloudy, up to 79 for a high. Showers and thunderstorms a bit more widespread in nature moving throughout the area, so keep that in mind. Storms stick with us, then Monday night down to 65. I'm staff meteorologist Jason Laird from the Triarc Weather Center.

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0: 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This is 24/7 news coverage with Rick Walker.
1: Arkansas Governor Sarah Sanders announced yesterday that more than $3 million in financing is being provided in three Arkansas counties. Officials say $3.2 million will impact water services for 11,000 Arkansans. Financing was approved for four total projects in three different counties. They were Pulaski County, Hempstead County, and Crawford County. Arkansas is growing fast because people and businesses believe in what we're building here, the governor said. That growth depends on strong infrastructure, from families counting on clean water to businesses needing reliable systems when they invest in our state. A North Little Rock Navy man who lost his life at Pearl Harbor will be returning to his home state May 30th. Royal Luker was a fireman third class on the USS West Virginia when it was attacked while it was moored at Pearl Harbor December 7th of 1941. He was killed during the attack as the ship received multiple torpedo hits. He was only 17 years old at the time. I'm Rick Walker in the First Community Bank Tri-Arc 24-Hour News Center, where community comes first. 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
2: From the Tri-Arc Weather Center, here's a look at your forecast. Lingering showers and thunderstorms overnight tonight. Pretty spotty in nature, cloudy skies, and down to 64 for an overnight low. Looking toward Memorial Day, really more of the same, just a touch cooler. We're going to stay cloudy, up to 79 for a high. Showers and thunderstorms a bit more widespread in nature moving throughout the area, so keep that in mind. Storms stick with us, then Monday night down to 65. I'm staff meteorologist Jason Laird from the Tri-Arc Weather Center.

here's a look at your Triarc community calendar. It's snack time. 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Each week, the Retro Fitness hosts will be putting on 80s and 90s classics like Richard Simmons' Sweatin' to the Oldies, Step Aerobics with Cher, Jane Fonda's original workout series, and more. That's Tuesday, 5:30 p.m. at Lehman Library. 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They're going to meet at 7 o'clock at the Faulkner County Library. 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
3: From the Triarch Weather Center, here's a look at your forecast. Lingering showers and thunderstorms overnight tonight. Pretty spotty in nature, cloudy skies, and down to 64 for an overnight low. Looking toward Memorial Day, really more of the same, just a touch cooler. We're going to stay cloudy, up to 79 for a high. Showers and thunderstorms, a bit more widespread in nature moving throughout the area, so keep that in mind. Storms stick with us, then Monday night down to 65. I'm staff meteorologist Jason Laird from the Triarch Weather Center.

0: we are joined by my good friend, Miss April, over at HoCo Turf, and located there on Ferndale Cutoff Road. This is springtime fun time. I mean, I know summertime is fun time too, but it's not too early to start thinking about the go-karts and the selection of go-karts that you have over at HoCo Turf. Really, I mean, I was impressed by not only the quality, but the options and different things that you've got available.
1: Absolutely. So we sell Hammerhead go-karts here. Hammerhead is a company based out of Texas that is actually owned by Polaris. We've got tiny ones for the little bitty guys, about 3 and up. And then we've got big ones, which we actually fit in, and they're a lot of fun. Every once in a while, the guys get bored, and they'll take them out and race them and have a good time, just kind of as a feel-good moment when they need a break.
0: Absolutely. So, you know, if people are, you know, already starting to think about, what am I going to do with the kids this summer? Then checking out these Hammerhead go-karts would be a fun thing. And if you're thinking, well, you know, I'd like to have a little fun with them too, it's great because it could be a family affair. Of course, at HoCo Turf this time of year, it's all talk about mowing and about, you know, working the property. And, you know, it's kind of gotten away from them in the winter months and things like that. So when you talk about all the different things that you've got available, I mean, everything from Husqvarna chainsaws to you got the Yanmar tractors, the big mowers. I mean, you've got it all, right?
1: We do. We're also a Red Max dealer, which makes us a little bit unique because not a lot of people have Red Max. Red Max is a very, very good product. They've got a full line of pruners and trimmers and leaf blowers. They currently have the biggest leaf blower on the market, and it is an absolute beast.
0: Well, what we need to do is we need to stop by and see you. So, HoCo Turf, that's located right on Highway 10, just, 2 miles past the Chenal Light, right?
1: That's exactly right. Right there on the lift across from the West Pulaski Fire Department.
0: 9325 Ferndale Cutoff Road. 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
1: Monday through Friday, 8 to 5, and Saturdays, 8 to 2. 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
1: Why, for so many years, we achieved so much. Prospered as no other people on earth. It was because here in this land, we unleashed the energy and individual genius of man to a greater extent than has ever been done before. Freedom and the dignity of the individual have been more available and assured here than in any other place on earth. The price for this freedom at times has been high, but we have never been unwilling to pay that price.
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3: From the TriArc Weather Center, here's a look at your forecast. Lingering showers and thunderstorms overnight tonight. Pretty spotty in nature, cloudy skies, and down to 64 for an overnight low. Looking toward Memorial Day, really more of the same, just a touch cooler. We're going to stay cloudy, up to 79 for a high. Showers and thunderstorms a bit more widespread in nature moving throughout the area, so keep that in mind. Storms stick with us, then Monday night down to 65. I'm staff meteorologist Jason Laird from the TriArc Weather Center.

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0: 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This is 24/7 news coverage with Rick Walker.
1: Officials with the EPA said the agency is providing almost $28 million to Arkansas to reduce lead in drinking water. Officials say the funding is for finding and replacing lead pipes that deliver water to homes. The funding will be used by communities to identify, plan, remove, and fund the replacement of the pipes, they added. According to the CDC and the WHO, lead exposure can lead to permanent brain damage in children. And the sports world is mourning today the death of prolific NASCAR driver Kyle Busch. He died yesterday at the age of 41. Well, back in 2024, Searcy voters passed the My Searcy Bond Initiative to fund several improvement projects throughout the city. Yesterday, that first project was completed as the city held a grand opening for the all-new inclusive playground and splash pad at Berry Hill Park. Several speakers, including the mayor, Miss Arkansas, and the son of the park's namesake, Pinky Berry Hill, talked about what an exciting day it was before children in attendance got to cut the ribbon and dash off to play in the splash pad. I'm Rick Walker in the First Community Bank Triarch 24-Hour News Center, where community comes first. 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
2: From the Triarch Weather Center, here's a look at your forecast. Lingering showers and thunderstorms overnight tonight. Pretty spotty in nature, cloudy skies, and down to 64 for an overnight low. Looking toward Memorial Day, really more of the same, just a touch cooler. We're going to stay cloudy, up to 79 for a high. Showers and thunderstorms, a bit more widespread in nature moving throughout the area, so keep that in mind. Storms stick with us, then Monday night down to 65. I'm staff meteorologist Jason Laird from the Triarch Weather Center.

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Celebrate a summer of reading and win prizes, including a VIP invitation to the end of summer parties. Have you ever felt the fur of a bobcat? Here's your chance. You can meet a park interpreter at the Woolly Cabin to learn about the native animals and feel their furs. The program is fun for any age, and it's happening Saturday, 3 to 3:30 p.m. at Woolly Hollow State Park in Greenbrier. And we've got one more opportunity for the Nocturnal Kayak Tour. The Enjoying Quail Forever, Arkansas Game and Fish, Audubon Delta, and Arkansas Natural Heritage Commission for a guided nocturnal wildlife kayak tour at Grassy Lake Water Trail in Mayflower. That's Saturday, weather permitting. 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
1: 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In April, we've moved into May. I know we had your month where we celebrated you. Now it's time to celebrate May and getting into, service season, because some folks, because of the drier conditions, maybe haven't had to mow as much as what they anticipated. And so they really haven't gotten the equipment broken in. And now they're starting to get out there and to find some of the broken in needs to be repaired because it's broken, right?
2: That's right. 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
1: Speaking of tractors, the MR tractors you guys have out there are just incredible. 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
2: 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They're an excellent product. 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
1: Absolutely. Hoco Turf, where do we find you and how do we find you?
2: 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We're about 2 miles west of the Chenal Light. 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We are open Monday through Friday, 8 to 5, Saturdays, 8 to 2. 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
1: From the Triarch Weather Center, here's a look at your forecast. Lingering showers and thunderstorms overnight tonight. Pretty spotty in nature, cloudy skies, and down to 64 for an overnight low. Looking toward Memorial Day, really more the same, just a touch cooler. We're going to stay cloudy, up to 79 for a high. Showers and thunderstorms a bit more widespread in nature moving throughout the area, so keep that in mind. Storms stick with us, then Monday night down to 65. I'm staff meteorologist Jason Laird from the Triarch Weather Center.

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1: The images of the young Marines and soldiers and sailors and airmen going to Bible studies and religious services aren't staged. They're all real. They're all spontaneous, and nearly all of them are initiated by those young Americans in harm's way. When they gather in prayer circles and huddle up before a mission, they're not going out to play football. They are going into mortal combat, and they know that some of them are liable not to come back, and they do it because they have faith.
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3: From the Triarc Weather Center, here's a look at your forecast. Lingering showers and thunderstorms overnight tonight. Pretty spotty in nature, cloudy skies, and down to 64 for an overnight low. Looking toward Memorial Day, really more the same, just a touch cooler. We're going to stay cloudy, up to 79 for a high. Showers and thunderstorms a bit more widespread in nature moving throughout the area, so keep that in mind. Storms stick with us, then Monday night down to 65. I'm staff meteorologist Jason Laird from the Triarc Weather Center.

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0: 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This is 24/7 news coverage with Rick Walker.
1: For the second straight year, UALR has won the Ohio Valley Conference and got an automatic bid to the NCAA baseball tournament. The four-seeded Trojans beat Eastern Illinois Sunday, able to take home that 10-6 win for their second consecutive conference championship. In addition to the championship, this win also marked win 300 for head coach Chris Curry. Portsmouth Police sharing a hopeful update on Officer Kyle Newman, who was critically injured in an officer-involved shooting a week ago. According to the department, after consulting with Newman's doctors, he remains in critical but stable condition, but officials say he's made encouraging progress over the last week. Well, you have one more day to apply to be a reserve deputy at the Faulkner County Sheriff's Office. They're proud to have one of the most active, professional, and impactful reserve deputy programs in the state, composed of highly trained and certified individuals. The reserve unit is made up of successful businessmen and community leaders who volunteer their time, skills, finances, and personal resources to support the mission of the Faulkner County Sheriff's Office. 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I'm Rick Walker in the First Community Bank, Triarch 24-Hour News Center, where community comes first. 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
2: From the Triarch Weather Center, here's a look at your forecast. Lingering showers and thunderstorms overnight tonight. Pretty spotty in nature, cloudy skies, and down to 64 for an overnight low. Looking toward Memorial Day, really more the same, just a touch cooler. We're going to stay cloudy, up to 79 for a high. Showers and thunderstorms a bit more widespread in nature moving throughout the area, so keep that in mind. Storms stick with us, then Monday night down to 65. I'm Staff Meteorologist Jason Laird from the Triarch Weather Center.

year, try our community calendar. Friday brings a stream hike in Greenbrier. 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That's Friday, 4 p.m. Also, you're invited to join Quail Forever, Arkansas Game and Fish, Audubon Delta, and the Arkansas Natural Heritage Commission for a guided nocturnal wildlife kayak tour at Grassy Lake Water Trail. That's in Mayflower, Friday and Saturday, weather permitting, of course. Audubon Delta has provided 6 canoes and 2 kayaks to reserve. The tour will begin at 8 p.m. and RSVP is required for a limited capacity event. And Jones Chicken and Wellness Coop presents Chicken Talk, community support group. 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It's completely free to attend, 109 Hollywood Avenue in Sherwood. 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I'm Jennifer Lipp with your TriArc Community Calendar on My Country Y107.

0: We are joined by my good friend, Miss April, over at HoCo Turf, and located there on Ferndale Cutoff Road. This is springtime fun time. I mean, I know summertime is fun time too, but it's not too early to start thinking about the go-karts and the selection of go-karts that you have over at HoCo Turf. Really, I mean, I was impressed by not only the quality, but the options and different things that you've got available.
1: Absolutely. So we sell Hammerhead go-karts here. Hammerhead is a company based out of Texas that is actually owned by Polaris. We've got tiny ones for the little bitty guys, about 3 and up. And then we've got big ones, which we actually fit in, and they're a lot of fun. Every once in a while, the guys get bored, and they'll take them out and race them and have a good time, just kind of as a feel-good moment when they need a break.
0: Absolutely. So, you know, if people are, you know, already starting to think about, what am I going to do with the kids this summer? Then checking out these Hammerhead go-karts would be a fun thing. And if you're thinking, well, you know, I'd like to have a little fun with them too, it's great because it could be a family affair. Of course, at HoCo Turf this time of year, it's all talk about mowing and about, you know, working the property. And, you know, it's kind of gotten away from them in the winter months and things like that. So when you talk about all the different things that you've got available, I mean, everything from Husqvarna chainsaws to you got the Yanmar tractors, the big mowers. I mean, you've got it all, right?
1: We do. We're also a Red Max dealer, which makes us a little bit unique because not a lot of people have Red Max. Red Max is a very, very good product. They've got a full line of pruners and trimmers and leaf blowers. They currently have the biggest leaf blower on the market, and it is an absolute beast.
0: Well, what we need to do is we need to stop by and see you. So, HoCo Turf, that's located right on Highway 10, just, 2 miles past the Chenal Light, right?
1: That's exactly right. Right there on the left across from the West Pulaski Fire Department.
0: 9325 Ferndale Cutoff Road. 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
1: Monday through Friday, 8 to 5, and Saturdays, 8 to 2. 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
2: From the Triarc Weather Center, here's a look at your forecast. Lingering showers and thunderstorms overnight tonight. Pretty spotty in nature, cloudy skies, and down to 64 for an overnight low. Looking toward Memorial Day, really more the same, just a touch cooler. We're going to stay cloudy, up to 79 for a high. Showers and thunderstorms a bit more widespread in nature moving throughout the area, so keep that in mind. Storms stick with us, then Monday night down to 65. I'm staff meteorologist Jason Laird from the Triarc Weather

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5: From the Triarc Weather Center, here's a look at your forecast. Lingering showers and thunderstorms overnight tonight. Pretty spotty in nature, cloudy skies, and down to 64 for an overnight low. Looking toward Memorial Day, really more the same, just a touch cooler. We're going to stay cloudy, up to 79 for a high. Showers and thunderstorms a bit more widespread in nature moving throughout the area, so keep that in mind. Storms stick with us, then Monday night down to 65. I'm staff meteorologist Jason Laird from the Triarc Weather Center.

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1: Eight students from the University of Central Arkansas's College of Business stepped up this spring to help the community during tax season. That's according to a press release from the university. While enrolled in the VITA for Preparers course as volunteers for the United Way of Central Arkansas, Katie Boyson, Jetson Busby, Dakota Caldwell, Eric Green, Trevor Green, Preston Hesse, Asher Jackson, and Caitlin Lacera were trained and prepared about 450 tax returns for local residents with low and moderate incomes. The travel on roadways throughout the state and across the nation expected to increase during the upcoming Memorial Day weekend. State and local law enforcement agencies, in conjunction with the National Highway Traffic Safety Administration, encouraging drivers to buckle up as part of the Click It or Ticket enforcement campaign. It began Monday and runs through the 31st. According to the press release posted on social media from the Faulkner County Sheriff's Office, the national seatbelt use rate in 2024 was 91.2%, although almost 9,800 people not wearing seatbelts died in car crashes that same year, or an estimate of 8.8% of people still riding in unbuckled vehicles. I'm Rick Walker in the First Community Bank Triarch 24-Hour News Center, where community comes first. Member FDIC.
2: 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In April, we've moved into May. I know we had your month where we celebrated you. Now it's time to celebrate May and getting into, service season, because some folks, because of the drier conditions, maybe haven't had to mow as much as what they anticipated. And so they really haven't gotten the equipment broken in. And now they're starting to get out there and to find some of the broken in needs to be repaired because it's broken, right?
3: That's right. 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
3: 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They're an excellent product. 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
3: We're at 9325 Ferndale Cutoff Road in West Little Rock. We're about 2 miles west of the Chenal Light. They're by the Chenal Walmart. We are open Monday through Friday, 8 to 5, Saturdays, 8 to 2. 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
4: From the Triarch Weather Center, here's a look at your forecast. Lingering showers and thunderstorms overnight tonight. Pretty spotty in nature, cloudy skies, and down to 64 for an overnight low. Looking toward Memorial Day, really more of the same, just a touch cooler. We're going to stay cloudy, up to 79 for a high. Showers and thunderstorms a bit more widespread in nature moving throughout the area, so keep that in mind. Storms stick with us, then Monday night down to 65. I'm Staff Meteorologist Jason Laird from the Triarch Weather Center.

look at your Triarch community calendar. America has a big birthday coming up, and it's never too early to plan for the 4th of July. There's a guided hike up the West Summit Trail to welcome the 4th of July while watching the sunrise. Once the sun is up, you're welcome to join in a reading of the Declaration of Independence. That's happening at Pinnacle Mountain State Park July 4th from 5 to 7 a.m. Lights Over the Lake is right around the corner for America's 250th celebration. 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
2: From the Triarc Weather Center, here's a look at your forecast. Lingering showers and thunderstorms overnight tonight. Pretty spotty in nature, cloudy skies, and down to 64 for an overnight low. Looking toward Memorial Day, really more the same, just a touch cooler. We're going to stay cloudy, up to 79 for a high. Showers and thunderstorms a bit more widespread in nature moving throughout the area, so keep that in mind. Storms stick with us, then Monday night down to 65. I'm staff meteorologist Jason Laird from the Triarc Weather Center.

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1: The images of the young Marines and soldiers and sailors and airmen going to Bible studies and religious services aren't staged. They're all real. They're all spontaneous, and nearly all of them are initiated by those young Americans in harm's way. When they gather in prayer circles and huddle up before a mission, they're not going out to play football. They are going into mortal combat, and they know that some of them are liable not to come back, and they do it because they have faith.
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3: From the TriArc Weather Center, here's a look at your forecast. Lingering showers and thunderstorms overnight tonight. Pretty spotty in nature, cloudy skies, and down to 64 for an overnight low. Looking toward Memorial Day, really more of the same, just a touch cooler. We're going to stay cloudy, up to 79 for a high. Showers and thunderstorms a bit more widespread in nature moving throughout the area, so keep that in mind. Storms stick with us, then Monday night down to 65. I'm staff meteorologist Jason Laird from the TriArc Weather Center.

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1: Arkansas Governor Sarah Sanders announced yesterday that more than $3 million in financing is being provided in three Arkansas counties. Officials say $3.2 million will impact water services for 11,000 Arkansans. Financing was approved for four total projects in three different counties. They were Pulaski County, Hempstead County, and Crawford County. Arkansas is growing fast because people and businesses believe in what we're building here, the governor said. That growth depends on strong infrastructure, from families counting on clean water to businesses needing reliable systems when they invest in our state. A North Little Rock Navy man who lost his life at Pearl Harbor will be returning to his home state May 30th. Royal Luker was a fireman third class on the USS West Virginia when it was attacked while it was moored at Pearl Harbor December 7th of 1941. He was killed during the attack as the ship received multiple torpedo hits. He was only 17 years old at the time. I'm Rick Walker in the First Community Bank Triarch 24-Hour News Center, where community comes first. Member FDIC.
2: From the Triarch Weather Center, here's a look at your forecast. Lingering showers and thunderstorms overnight tonight. Pretty spotty in nature, cloudy skies, and down to 64 for an overnight low. Looking toward Memorial Day, really more of the same, just a touch cooler. We're going to stay cloudy, up to 79 for a high. Showers and thunderstorms a bit more widespread in nature moving throughout the area, so keep that in mind. Storms stick with us, then Monday night down to 65. I'm Staff Meteorologist Jason Laird from the Triarch Weather Center.

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Join the Lehman Library for outdoor fun in the plaza, promoting artistic expression as a means of self-care. It's a mental health wellness night. That's Thursday, 4:30 p.m. Faulkner County Library hosting a live music open mic night. That's also Thursday, open to all ages and range of experience from 6:30 to 9 p.m. Bring your instrument, your songs, two or three, depending upon how many people participate, and yourself. Sign-up starts at 6:30 p.m. The open mic starts at 7. And Criswell Robinson American Legion Post 71 and their auxiliary unit 71 will be having their monthly meeting on Thursday, 7 p.m. They'll elect the officers. There will be a meal for the members and their families at 6 p.m. If you're active duty military or an honorably discharged veteran, you may join in for the meeting, 600 North Grant Street. 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

0: Bruce Street in Conway is here for the whole community. 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
3: Absolutely. 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We've got tiny ones for the little bitty guys, about 3 and up. 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Every once in a while, the guys get bored, and they'll take them out and race them and have a good time, just kind of as a feel-good moment when they need a break.
2: Absolutely. So, you know, if people are, you know, already starting to think about, what am I going to do with the kids this summer? Then checking out these Hammerhead go-karts would be a fun thing. And if you're thinking, well, you know, I'd like to have a little fun with them too, it's great because it could be a family affair. Of course, at HOCO Turf this time of year, it's all talk about mowing and about, you know, working the property. And, you know, it's kind of gotten away from them in the winter months and things like that. So when you talk about all the different things that you've got available, I mean, everything from Husqvarna chainsaws to you got the Yanmar tractors, the big mowers. I mean, you've got it all, right?
3: We do. We're also a Red Max dealer, which makes us a little bit unique because not a lot of people have Red Max. Red Max is a very, very good product. They've got a full line of pruners and trimmers and leaf blowers. They currently have the biggest leaf blower on the market, and it is an absolute beast.
2: Well, what we need to do is we need to stop by and see you. So, HOCO Turf, that's located right on Highway 10, just, 2 miles past the Chenal Light, right?
3: That's exactly right. Right there on the left across from the West Pulaski Fire Department.
2: 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When do we find you there?
3: 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And if you want to buy something, we can pretty much be reached anytime. 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
4: From the Triarch Weather Center, here's a look at your forecast. Lingering showers and thunderstorms overnight tonight. Pretty spotty in nature, cloudy skies, and down to 64 for an overnight low. Looking toward Memorial Day, really more of the same, just a touch cooler. We're going to stay cloudy, up to 79 for a high. Showers and thunderstorms a bit more widespread in nature moving throughout the area, so keep that in mind. Storms stick with us, then Monday night down to 65. I'm staff meteorologist Jason Laird from the Triarch Weather Center.

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2: From the Triarc Weather Center, here's a look at your forecast. Lingering showers and thunderstorms overnight tonight. Pretty spotty in nature, cloudy skies, and down to 64 for an overnight low. Looking toward Memorial Day, really more of the same, just a touch cooler. We're going to stay cloudy, up to 79 for a high. Showers and thunderstorms, a bit more widespread in nature moving throughout the area, so keep that in mind. Storms stick with us, then Monday night down to 65. I'm staff meteorologist Jason Laird from the Triarc Weather Center.

0: Hello, it's Christina, the Culture Queen, bringing you everything you need to know to be in the know and be entertained. 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I'm Christina the Culture Queen, bringing you everything you need to know to be in the know and be entertained.
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0: 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This is 24/7 news coverage with Rick Walker.
1: Officials with the EPA said the agency is providing almost $28 million to Arkansas to reduce lead in drinking water. Officials say the funding is for finding and replacing lead pipes that deliver water to homes. The funding will be used by communities to identify, plan, remove, and fund the replacement of the pipes they added. According to the CDC and the WHO, lead exposure can lead to permanent brain damage in children. And the sports world is mourning today the death of prolific NASCAR driver Kyle Busch. He died yesterday at the age of 41. Well, back in 2024, Searcy voters passed the My Searcy Bond Initiative to fund several improvement projects throughout the city. Yesterday, that first project was completed as the city held a grand opening for the all-new inclusive playground and splash pad at Berry Hill Park. Several speakers, including the mayor, Miss Arkansas, and the son of the park's namesake, Pinky Berryhill, talked about what an exciting day it was before children in attendance got to cut the ribbon and dash off to play in the splash pad. I'm Rick Walker in the First Community Bank Tri-Arc 24-Hour News Center, where community comes first. 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
2: From the Tri-Arc Weather Center, here's a look at your forecast. Lingering showers and thunderstorms overnight tonight. Pretty spotty in nature, cloudy skies, and down to 64 for an overnight low. Looking toward Memorial Day, really more of the same, just a touch cooler. We're going to stay cloudy, up to 79 for a high. Showers and thunderstorms a bit more widespread in nature moving throughout the area, so keep that in mind. Storms stick with us, then Monday night down to 65. I'm staff meteorologist Jason Laird from the Tri-Arc Weather Center.

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0: Now here's a look at your Triarc community calendar. It's snack time. 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You'll have a blast and get fit with a throwback workout program for all ages. Each week, the Retro Fitness hosts will be putting on 80s and 90s classics like Richard Simmons' Sweatin' to the Oldies, Step Aerobics with Cher, Jane Fonda's original workout series, and more. That's Tuesday, 5:30 p.m. at Lehman Library. 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
1: From the Triarc Weather Center, here's a look at your forecast. Lingering showers and thunderstorms overnight tonight. Pretty spotty in nature, cloudy skies, and down to 64 for an overnight low. Looking toward Memorial Day, really more of the same, just a touch cooler. We're going to stay cloudy, up to 79 for a high. Showers and thunderstorms a bit more widespread in nature moving throughout the area, so keep that in mind. Storms stick with us, then Monday night down to 65. I'm staff meteorologist Jason Laird from the Triarc Weather Center.

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0: 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Y107.
1: Why, for so many years, we achieved so much. Prospered as no other people on earth. It was because here in this land, we unleashed the energy and individual genius of man to a greater extent than has ever been done before. Freedom and the dignity of the individual have been more available and assured here than in any other place on earth. The price for this freedom at times has been high, but we have never been unwilling to pay that price.
2: This Memorial Day weekend, let us remember those who gave their lives for freedom.
0: KCNY Greenbrier Conway.
3: With a partly cloudy sky, we could see a shower or thunderstorm later on this afternoon with a high temperature 81. A few showers, maybe a thunderstorm late tonight and overnight till 64. Then occasional rain and thunderstorms on Tuesday with a high in the upper 70s near 80. A 30% chance of rain Tuesday night. Wednesday, scattered storms with a high 83. From the TriArc Weather Center, I'm staff meteorologist Ann Holliday.

0: Today's Best Country is right here on My Country Y107 on this Memorial Day Monday, when we again salute those who have sacrificed so that we can have the freedoms that we have, all right? Thank you so much to all of those who have given for us here in My Country.
1: If you showed up, I wouldn't let you in.

0: Hello, it's Christina, the Culture Queen, bringing you everything you need to know to be in the know and be entertained. Culture, cuisine, entertainment. I'm Christina Munoz-Madsen, and I've got you covered. The Rep in downtown Little Rock launches their summer season this week. 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Go to RobinsonCenter.com for your tickets. 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I'm Christina the Culture Queen, bringing you everything you need to know to be in the know and be entertained.
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3: 501-868-4626.
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4: With a partly cloudy sky, we could see a shower or thunderstorm later on this afternoon with a high temperature 81. A few showers, maybe a thunderstorm late tonight and overnight, till low 64. Then occasional rain and thunderstorms on Tuesday with a high in the upper 70s near 80. A 30% chance of rain Tuesday night. Wednesday, scattered storms with a high 83. From the Triarc Weather Center, I'm staff meteorologist Dan Holliday.

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0: 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This is 24/7 news coverage with Rick Walker.
1: For the second straight year, UALR has won the Ohio Valley Conference and got an automatic bid to the NCAA baseball tournament. The four-seeded Trojans beat Eastern Illinois Sunday, able to take home that 10-6 win for their second consecutive conference championship. In addition to the championship, this win also marked win 300 for head coach Chris Curry. Portsmouth Police sharing a hopeful update on Officer Kyle Newman, who was critically injured in an officer-involved shooting a week ago. According to the department, after consulting with Newman's doctors, he remains in critical but stable condition, but officials say he's made encouraging progress over the last week. Well, you have one more day to apply to be a reserve deputy at the Faulkner County Sheriff's Office. They're proud to have one of the most active, professional, and impactful reserve deputy programs in the state. 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I'm Rick Walker in the First Community Bank Tri-Arc 24-Hour News Center, where community comes first. 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
3: With a partly cloudy sky, we could see a shower or thunderstorm later on this afternoon with a high temperature 81. A few showers, maybe a thunderstorm late tonight and overnight, till low 64. Then occasional rain and thunderstorms on Tuesday with a high in the upper 70s near 80. A 30% chance of rain Tuesday night. Wednesday, scattered storms with a high 83. From the Tri-Arc Weather Center, I'm staff meteorologist Dan Holliday.

0: My Country Y107, and good morning. You know what time of year it is? Springtime. Even though there's been some days that don't feel very springy recently, and some days that feel real springy. One thing that will always make you feel springy is a trip to Daisy Day Florist in Greenbrier. That's right. Whether you're looking to brighten someone's day, including maybe even your own, because, you know, we can always do a little self-love and a little self-encouragement and always a little brightening for the new season. All of that you're going to find at Daisy Day Florist. 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

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Celebrate a summer of reading and win prizes, including a VIP invitation to the end of summer parties. Have you ever felt the fur of a bobcat? Here's your chance. You can meet a park interpreter at the Woolly Cabin to learn about the native animals and feel their furs. The program is fun for any age, and it's happening Saturday, 3 to 3:30 p.m. at Woolly Hollow State Park in Greenbrier. And we've got one more opportunity for the Nocturnal Kayak Tour. You can join Quail Forever, Arkansas Game and Fish, Audubon Delta, and Arkansas Natural Heritage Commission for a guided nocturnal wildlife kayak tour at Grassy Lake Water Trail in Mayflower. That's Saturday, weather permitting. 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
2: With a partly cloudy sky, we could see a shower or thunderstorm later on this afternoon with a high temperature 81. A few showers, maybe a thunderstorm late tonight and overnight, low 64. Then occasional rain and thunderstorms on Tuesday with a high in the upper 70s near 80. A 30% chance of rain Tuesday night. Wednesday, scattered storms with a high 83. From the TriArc Weather Center, I'm Staff Meteorologist Dan Holliday.

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1: The images of the young Marines and soldiers and sailors and airmen going to Bible studies and religious services aren't staged. They're all real. They're all spontaneous, and nearly all of them are initiated by those young Americans in harm's way. When they gather in prayer circles and huddle up before a mission, they're not going out to play football. They are going into mortal combat, and they know that some of them are liable not to come back, and they do it because they have faith.
2: This Memorial Day weekend, let us remember those who gave their lives for freedom.
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3: Two guys drove to work. 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One guy wore a seatbelt. One guy didn't. One guy made it home. The guy not wearing his seatbelt didn't. Don't risk it. 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
5: With a partly cloudy sky, we could see a shower or thunderstorm later on this afternoon with a high temperature 81. A few showers, maybe a thunderstorm late tonight and overnight till 64. Then occasional rain and thunderstorms on Tuesday with a high in the upper 70s near 80. A 30% chance of rain Tuesday night. Wednesday, scattered storms with a high 83. From the TriArc Weather Center, I'm staff meteorologist Dan Holliday.

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Thank you so much for making us a part of your morning here. Cranking up the country right now with Tucker Wetmore. My Country Y107. Good morning.

0: Hello, it's Christina, the Culture Queen, bringing you everything you need to know to be in the know and be entertained. 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Joining them are Anthony Q, Tonio Armani, EJ Jones, and Young Guy, bringing fresh energy and that signature Southern Soul groove. 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And the first Friday in June, the Glenn Miller Orchestra will be in Little Rock. 18 musicians and singers will bring the unforgettable Glenn Miller sound to the Robinson Center, performing timeless songs that everyone remembers. This is a must-see show for jazz and swing fans alike, or the incurable romantics who want to step back in time. The legendary Glenn Miller was the most successful of all the dance band leaders back in the swing era of the 1930s and 40s. Go to RobinsonCenter.com for your tickets. 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I'm Christina the Culture Queen, bringing you everything you need to know to be in the know and be entertained.
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4: With a partly cloudy sky, we could see a shower or thunderstorm later on this afternoon with a high temperature 81. A few showers, maybe a thunderstorm late tonight and overnight, till low 64. Then occasional rain and thunderstorms on Tuesday with a high in the upper 70s near 80. A 30% chance of rain Tuesday night. Wednesday, scattered storms with a high 83. From the TriArc Weather Center, I'm staff meteorologist Dan Holliday.

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1: Eight students from the University of Central Arkansas's College of Business stepped up this spring to help the community during tax season. That's according to a press release from the university. While enrolled in the VITA for Preparers course as volunteers for the United Way of Central Arkansas, Katie Boyson, Jetson Busby, Dakota Caldwell, Eric Green, Trevor Green, Preston Hesse, Asher Jackson, and Caitlin Lacera were trained and prepared about 450 tax returns for local residents with low and moderate incomes. The travel on roadways throughout the state and across the nation expected to increase during the upcoming Memorial Day weekend. State and local law enforcement agencies, in conjunction with the National Highway Traffic Safety Administration, encouraging drivers to buckle up as part of the Click It or Ticket enforcement campaign. It began Monday and runs through the 31st. According to the press release posted on social media from the Faulkner County Sheriff's Office, the national seatbelt use rate in 2024 was 91.2%, although almost 9,800 people not wearing seatbelts died in car crashes that same year, or an estimate of 8.8% of people still riding in unbuckled vehicles. I'm Rick Walker in the First Community Bank Triarc 24-Hour News Center, where community comes first. 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
5: With a partly cloudy sky, we could see a shower or thunderstorm later on this afternoon with a high temperature 81. A few showers, maybe a thunderstorm late tonight and overnight till low 64. Then occasional rain and thunderstorms on Tuesday with a high in the upper 70s near 80. A 30% chance of rain Tuesday night. Wednesday, scattered storms with a high 83. From the Triarc Weather Center, I'm staff meteorologist Dan Holliday.

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Friday brings a stream hike in Greenbrier. Join a park interpreter at the front entrance of the visitor center to learn more about the organisms living in streams at Woolly Hollow State Park. Be prepared to get your feet wet. Please wear sturdy closed-toed shoes. That's Friday, 4 p.m. Also, you're invited to join Quail Forever, Arkansas Game and Fish, Audubon Delta, and the Arkansas Natural Heritage Commission for a guided nocturnal wildlife kayak tour at Grassy Lake Water Trail. That's in Mayflower, Friday and Saturday, weather permitting, of course. Audubon Delta has provided 6 canoes and 2 kayaks to reserve. The tour will begin at 8 p.m. and RSVP is required for a limited capacity event. And Jones Chicken and Wellness Coop presents Chicken Talk, community support group. 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
1: With a partly cloudy sky, we could see a shower or thunderstorm later on this afternoon with a high temperature 81. A few showers, maybe a thunderstorm late tonight and overnight, till low 64. Then occasional rain and thunderstorms on Tuesday with a high in the upper 70s near 80. A 30% chance of rain Tuesday night. Wednesday, scattered storms with a high 83. From the TriArc Weather Center, I'm staff meteorologist Dan Holliday.
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6: With a partly cloudy sky, we could see a shower or thunderstorm later on this afternoon with a high temperature 81. A few showers, maybe a thunderstorm late tonight and overnight, low 64. Then occasional rain and thunderstorms on Tuesday with a high in the upper 70s near 80. A 30% chance of rain Tuesday night, Wednesday scattered storms with a high 83. From the TriArc Weather Center, I'm staff meteorologist Dan Holliday.

0: Today's best country is right here on My Country Y107 with J.R. Chris Jansen. 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

0: Hello, it's Christina, the Culture Queen, bringing you everything you need to know to be in the know and be entertained. Culture, cuisine, entertainment. I'm Christina Munoz-Madsen, and I've got you covered. The Rep in downtown Little Rock launches their summer season this week. 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Featuring Sir Charles Jones, Cecily Wilborn, and Marcellus the Singer, this show is packed with seasoned voices who know how to turn love, pain, and passion into unforgettable music. Joining them are Anthony Q, Tonio Armani, EJ Jones, and Young Guy, bringing fresh energy and that signature Southern Soul groove. 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And the first Friday in June, the Glenn Miller Orchestra will be in Little Rock. 18 musicians and singers will bring the unforgettable Glenn Miller sound to the Robinson Center, performing timeless songs that everyone remembers. 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The legendary Glenn Miller was the most successful of all the dance band leaders back in the swing era of the 1930s and 40s. Go to RobinsonCenter.com for your tickets. 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I'm Christina the Culture Queen, bringing you everything you need to know to be in the know and be entertained.
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3: Today's best country is right here, my country, Y107 with JR. And speaking of the best, taking care of me and our community the best is Conway Regional. That's right. You know, a little over 6 years ago, I had heart surgery, and that was really my first in-depth experience with Conway Regional, but there were so many other things that working with Conway Regional, I was able to get to know them well and get to experience that high-quality, compassionate healthcare that they provide at Conway Regional. And Conway Regional continues to deliver that today right here in our community. 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
5: With a partly cloudy sky, we could see a shower or thunderstorm later on this afternoon with a high temperature 81. A few showers, maybe a thunderstorm late tonight and overnight, till low 64. Then occasional rain and thunderstorms on Tuesday with a high in the upper 70s near 80. A 30% chance of rain Tuesday night. Wednesday, scattered storms with a high 83. From the TriArc Weather Center, I'm staff meteorologist Dan Holliday.

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0: 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This is 24/7 news coverage with Rick Walker.
1: Arkansas Governor Sarah Sanders announced yesterday that more than $3 million in financing is being provided in three Arkansas counties. Officials say $3.2 million will impact water services for 11,000 Arkansans. Financing was approved for four total projects in three different counties. They were Pulaski County, Hempstead County, and Crawford County. Arkansas is growing fast because people and businesses believe in what we're building here, the governor said. That growth depends on strong infrastructure, from families counting on clean water to businesses needing reliable systems when they invest in our state. A North Little Rock Navy man who lost his life at Pearl Harbor will be returning to his home state May 30th. Royal Luker was a fireman third class on the USS West Virginia when it was attacked while it was moored at Pearl Harbor December 7th of 1941. He was killed during the attack as the ship received multiple torpedo hits. He was only 17 years old at the time. I'm Rick Walker in the First Community Bank Tri-Arc 24-Hour News Center, where community comes first. 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
3: With a partly cloudy sky, we could see a shower or thunderstorm later on this afternoon with a high temperature 81. A few showers, maybe a thunderstorm late tonight and overnight, till low 64. An occasional rain and thunderstorms on Tuesday with a high in the upper 70s near 80. A 30% chance of rain Tuesday night. Wednesday, scattered storms with a high 83. From the Tri-Arc Weather Center, I'm staff meteorologist Dan Holliday.
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0: Good morning. It's time to take a look back and a look ahead at what is happening in Arkansas sports with the Chris Crane Hyundai Sports Update. The Arkansas Lady Razorback softball team is headed to the Women's College World Series. Arkansas defeated Duke on Saturday 10-2 for their fifth straight run rule victory in the NCAA tournament. Arkansas joins Alabama, Texas, Nebraska, Tennessee, UCLA, Texas Tech, and Mississippi State in the field of eight, with games beginning on Thursday in Oklahoma City. In girls soccer, the Searcy Lady Lions defeated Russellville 2-1 on Saturday for the 5A state championship. And the Arkansas Diamond Hogs defeated Auburn Saturday night to reach the finals of the SEC baseball tournament by a score of 2-1 on the strength of Ryder Helfrich's eighth inning blast over the left field fence. Arkansas then went up against Georgia on Sunday in a rain-delayed game, but came out on the short end of the stick in the SEC tournament championship game. Complete NCAA regional breakouts will be issued this afternoon, and be sure to check out triarcradio.com for how the Arkansas Razorbacks and the University of Arkansas Little Rock Trojans will fare in the regional action. Be sure to join Matt Wilcox, Eric King, and I each Friday morning at 7 o'clock at Big Bad Breakfast in downtown Conway for the Friday Morning Sports Spectacular live right here. That's a look at the Chris Crane Hyundai Sports Update. I'm JR from the TriArc Sports Network.
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1: And now here's a look at your Triarch Community Calendar. America has a big birthday coming up, and it's never too early to plan for the 4th of July. There's a guided hike up the West Summit Trail to welcome the 4th of July while watching the sunrise. Once the sun is up, you're welcome to join in a reading of the Declaration of Independence. That's happening at Pinnacle Mountain State Park July 4th from 5 to 7 a.m. Lights Over the Lake is right around the corner for America's 250th celebration. 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

0: Country Y107. Well, I hope everybody enjoys your Memorial Day, spend some time with family. And we worked on the garage all weekend. So I'm ready to go back to work tomorrow when maybe I can get a break, right? No, it's good to get all that good stuff done. All right. Enjoy your barbecues, and we'll keep an eye on the sky. It doesn't look like a whole lot of chance for major rain. We could see some pop-up rain showers, so we'll keep you updated, though, if anything crazy breaks out. All right? Have yourself a wonderful day. Back with you tomorrow morning from right here in downtown Conway. Until then, though, come get me, Haley. Daddy is through.
1: I'm coming, Daddy. I'll be there as fast as I can. I love you.
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3: With a partly cloudy sky, we could see a shower or thunderstorm later on this afternoon with a high temperature 81. A few showers, maybe a thunderstorm late tonight and overnight till 64. Then occasional rain and thunderstorms on Tuesday with a high in the upper 70s near 80. A 30% chance of rain Tuesday night. Wednesday, scattered storms with a high 83. From the TriArc Weather Center, I'm staff meteorologist Dan Holliday.

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1: The images of the young Marines and soldiers and sailors and airmen going to Bible studies and religious services aren't staged. They're all real. They're all spontaneous, and nearly all of them are initiated by those young Americans in harm's way. When they gather in prayer circles and huddle up before a mission, they're not going out to play football. They are going into mortal combat, and they know that some of them are liable not to come back. And they do it because they have faith.
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3: With a partly cloudy sky, we could see a shower or thunderstorm later on this afternoon with a high temperature 81. A few showers, maybe a thunderstorm late tonight and overnight, till 64. Then occasional rain and thunderstorms on Tuesday with a high in the upper 70s near 80. A 30% chance of rain Tuesday night. Wednesday, scattered storms with a high 83. From the TriArc Weather Center, I'm staff meteorologist Dan Holliday.

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0: Hello, it's Christina the Culture Queen, bringing you everything you need to know to be in the know and be entertained. 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Featuring Sir Charles Jones, Cecily Wilborn, and Marcellus the Singer, this show is packed with seasoned voices who know how to turn love, pain, and passion into unforgettable music. Joining them are Anthony Q, Tonio Armani, EJ Jones, and Young Guy, bringing fresh energy and that signature Southern Soul groove. 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This is a must-see show for jazz and swing fans alike, or the incurable romantics who want to step back in time. 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I'm Christina the Culture Queen, bringing you everything you need to know to be in the know and be entertained.
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5: With a partly cloudy sky, we could see a shower or thunderstorm later on this afternoon with a high temperature 81. A few showers, maybe a thunderstorm late tonight and overnight, till low 64. Then occasional rain and thunderstorms on Tuesday with a high in the upper 70s near 80. A 30% chance of rain Tuesday night. Wednesday, scattered storms with a high 83. From the TriArc Weather Center, I'm staff meteorologist Dan Holliday.

0: 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This is 24/7 news coverage with Rick Walker.
1: Officials with the EPA said the agency is providing almost $28 million to Arkansas to reduce lead in drinking water. Officials say the funding is for finding and replacing lead pipes that deliver water to homes. The funding will be used by communities to identify, plan, remove, and fund the replacement of the pipes they added. According to the CDC and the WHO, lead exposure can lead to permanent brain damage in children. And the sports world is mourning today the death of prolific NASCAR driver Kyle Busch. He died yesterday at the age of 41. Well, back in 2024, Searcy voters passed the My Searcy Bond Initiative to fund several improvement projects throughout the city. Yesterday, that first project was completed as the city held a grand opening for the all-new inclusive playground and splash pad at Berry Hill Park. Several speakers, including the mayor, Miss Arkansas, and the son of the park's namesake, Pinky Berryhill, talked about what an exciting day it was before children in attendance got to cut the ribbon and dash off to play in the splash pad. I'm Rick Walker in the First Community Bank Tri-Arc 24-Hour News Center, where community comes first. 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
3: With a partly cloudy sky, we could see a shower or thunderstorm later on this afternoon with a high temperature 81. A few showers, maybe a thunderstorm late tonight and overnight, till low 64. Then occasional rain and thunderstorms on Tuesday with a high in the upper 70s near 80. A 30% chance of rain Tuesday night. Wednesday, scattered storms with a high 83. From the Tri-Arc Weather Center, I'm staff meteorologist Ann Holliday.
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2: From the Tri-Arc Weather Center, here's a look at your forecast. A shower or thunderstorm may pop up later on today with a mix of sunshine and clouds. We'll top out at about 80. Our rain chances go up a little bit overnight. Clouds and mid-60s, scattered showers and thunderstorms. Low pressure rolls in on Tuesday with fairly good chance of rain. This is staff meteorologist Steve Hamilton from the Tri-Arc Weather Center.

try our community calendar. Join the Lehman Library for outdoor fun in the plaza, promoting artistic expression as a means of self-care. It's a mental health wellness night. That's Thursday, 4:30 p.m. Faulkner County Library hosting a live music open mic night. That's also Thursday, open to all ages and range of experience from 6:30 to 9 p.m. Bring your instrument, your songs, two or three, depending upon how many people participate, and yourself. Sign up starts at 6:30 p.m. The open mic starts at 7. And Criswell Robinson American Legion Post 71 and their auxiliary unit 71 will be having their monthly meeting on Thursday, 7 p.m. They'll elect the officers. There will be a meal for the members and their families at 6 p.m. If you're active duty military or an honorably discharged veteran, you may join in for the meeting, 600 North Grant Street. 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
4: From the Tri-Arc Weather Center, here's a look at your forecast. A shower or thunderstorm may pop up later on today with a mix of sunshine and clouds. We'll top out at about 80. Our rain chances go up a little bit overnight. Clouds and mid-60s, scattered showers and thunderstorms. Low pressure rolls in on Tuesday with fairly good chance of rain. This is staff meteorologist Steve Hamilton from the Tri-Arc Weather Center.

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1: 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We've moved into May. I know. We had your month where we celebrated you. Now it's time to celebrate May and getting into, service season. Because some folks, because of the drier conditions, maybe haven't had to mow as much as what they anticipated. And so they really haven't gotten the equipment broken in. And now they're starting to get out there and to find some of the broken in needs to be repaired because it's broken, right?
2: That's right. We are in what we call the beginning of the season, and we are full swing. You know, it's one of those things people don't think about in the wintertime months. They worry about that lawn equipment later, and then they have a problem. 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
1: 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Don't delay anymore, because while regular service and maintenance is very important, it's also important to have it work and when you're ready for it. 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
2: 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And so we work on pretty much everything here. Tractors, lawnmowers, chainsaws, side-by-sides, ATVs, trailers, you name it, we work on it.
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2: 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They're an excellent product. 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
1: Absolutely. Oco Turf, where do we find you and how do we find you?
2: 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We do a lot of giveaways there.
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2: From the Tri-Arc Weather Center, here's a look at your forecast. A shower or thunderstorm may pop up later on today with a mix of sunshine and clouds. We'll top out at about 80. Our rain chances go up a little bit overnight. Clouds and mid-60s, scattered showers and thunderstorms. Low pressure rolls in on Tuesday with fairly good chance of rain. This is staff meteorologist Steve Hamilton from the Tri-Arc Weather Center.

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1: Well, Hendricks alumni, family, and friends can all get together at the ballpark for a fun night on June 9th. That'll be Hendricks Night for the Arkansas Travelers at Dickie Stevens Park. That's a Tuesday night. It'll be at 5:30. 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Well, make sure you keep a lookout for the Panther Bus on the Prowl this summer. That bus will be full of snacks and books and summer fun and games. It'll be in places like the Bono Baptist Church on June 16th, McGinty Bible Church on June 18th, Holland City Park also on June 18th, and July 15th at Mojo's Hometown Pizza. Find out more if you go to the Greenbrier School's Facebook page. The man who opened fire near the White House on Saturday and was shot and killed by law enforcement was arrested last year for attempting to bypass security at the White House. According to the Secret Service, a man near a White House security checkpoint pulled a weapon out of his bag and started firing shortly after 6 o'clock on Saturday. Law enforcement shot the man, later identified as 21-year-old Nasir Best. Best was brought to a nearby hospital where he later died. I'm Rick Walker in the First Community Bank Tri-Arc 24-Hour News Center, where community comes first. 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
3: From the Tri-Arc Weather Center, here's a look at your forecast. A shower or thunderstorm may pop up later on today with a mix of sunshine and clouds. We'll top out at about 80. Our rain chances go up a little bit overnight. Clouds and mid-60s, scattered showers and thunderstorms. Low pressure rolls in on Tuesday with fairly good chance of rain. This is staff meteorologist Steve Hamilton from the Tri-Arc Weather Center.

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It's snack time. 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Each week, the Retro Fitness hosts will be putting on 80s and 90s classics like Richard Simmons' Sweatin' to the Oldies, Step Aerobics with Cher, Jane Fonda's original workout series, and more. That's Tuesday, 5:30 p.m. at Lehman Library. 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
2: From the Tri-Arc Weather Center, here's a look at your forecast. A shower or thunderstorm may pop up later on today with a mix of sunshine and clouds. We'll top out at about 80. Our rain chances go up a little bit overnight. Clouds and mid-60s, scattered showers and thunderstorms. Low pressure rolls in on Tuesday with fairly good chance of rain. This is staff meteorologist Steve Hamilton from the Tri-Arc Weather Center.

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2: Why, for so many years, we achieved so much. Prospered as no other people on earth. 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Freedom and the dignity of the individual have been more available and assured here than in any other place on earth. The price for this freedom at times has been high, but we have never been unwilling to pay that price.
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4: From the Tri-Arc Weather Center, here's a look at your forecast. A shower or thunderstorm may pop up later on today with a mix of sunshine and clouds. We'll top out at about 80. Our rain chances go up a little bit overnight. Clouds and mid-60s, scattered showers and thunderstorms. Low pressure rolls in on Tuesday with fairly good chance of rain. This is staff meteorologist Steve Hamilton from the Tri-Arc Weather Center.

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1: From the Tri-Arc Weather Center, here's a look at your forecast. A shower or thunderstorm may pop up later on today with a mix of sunshine and clouds. We'll top out at about 80. Our rain chances go up a little bit overnight. Clouds and mid-60s, scattered showers and thunderstorms. Low pressure rolls in on Tuesday with fairly good chance of rain. This is staff meteorologist Steve Hamilton from the Tri-Arc Weather Center.

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1: Jacksonville residents gathered Saturday for a candlelight vigil honoring little Amir Houston. That six-year-old child lost to gun violence. Houston was killed while in the back of a car in the 4000 block of South Highway 161 on Sunday, May 17th. Teresa Cook of the Jacksonville Parent Action Coalition said the child's death is exactly the sort of thing they're trying to prevent. Community members at the vigil encouraged one another to love their neighbors and put an end to gun violence in the community. Police have identified a suspect, 21-year-old Artavius Johnson, asking anyone with information on his whereabouts to contact Jacksonville police. Conway Public Schools proudly honored 39 retirees during their annual retirement luncheon celebration. These dedicated staff members have spent countless years serving students, supporting schools, and making a lasting impact across the district. Superintendent and district leaders celebrated each retiree for their commitment, leadership, and years of service. Thanks to the 2026 retirees for the incredible legacy they leave behind. I'm Rick Walker in the First Community Bank Triarch 24-Hour News Center, where community comes first. 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
4: From the Triarch Weather Center, here's a look at your forecast. A shower or thunderstorm may pop up later on today with a mix of sunshine and clouds. We'll top out at about 80. Our rain chances go up a little bit overnight. Clouds and mid-60s, scattered showers and thunderstorms. Low pressure rolls in on Tuesday with fairly good chance of rain. This is staff meteorologist Steve Hamilton from the Triarch Weather Center.

activity calendar. 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Celebrate a summer of reading and win prizes, including a VIP invitation to the end of summer parties. Have you ever felt the fur of a bobcat? Here's your chance. You can meet a park interpreter at the Woolly Cabin to learn about the native animals and feel their furs. The program is fun for any age, and it's happening Saturday, 3 to 3:30 p.m. at Woolly Hollow State Park in Greenbrier. And we've got one more opportunity for the Nocturnal Kayak Tour. The Enjoying Quail Forever, Arkansas Game and Fish, Audubon Delta, and Arkansas Natural Heritage Commission for a guided nocturnal wildlife kayak tour at Grassy Lake Water Trail in Mayflower. That's Saturday, weather permitting. 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
2: From the Tri-Arc Weather Center, here's a look at your forecast. A shower or thunderstorm may pop up later on today with a mix of sunshine and clouds. We'll top out at about 80. Our rain chances go up a little bit overnight. Clouds and mid-60s, scattered showers and thunderstorms.

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1: The images of the young Marines and soldiers and sailors and airmen going to Bible studies and religious services aren't staged. They're all real. They're all spontaneous, and nearly all of them are initiated by those young Americans in harm's way. When they gather in prayer circles and huddle up before a mission, they're not going out to play football. They are going into mortal combat, and they know that some of them are liable not to come back. And they do it because they have faith.
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3: From the Tri-Arc Weather Center, here's a look at your forecast. A shower or thunderstorm may pop up later on today with a mix of sunshine and clouds. We'll top out at about 80. Our rain chances go up a little bit overnight. Clouds and mid-60s, scattered showers and thunderstorms. Low pressure rolls in on Tuesday with fairly good chance of rain. This is staff meteorologist Steve Hamilton from the Tri-Arc Weather Center.

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3: From the Tri-Arc Weather Center, here's a look at your forecast. A shower or thunderstorm may pop up later on today with a mix of sunshine and clouds. We'll top out at about 80. Our rain chances go up a little bit overnight. Clouds and mid-60s, scattered showers and thunderstorms. Low pressure rolls in on Tuesday with fairly good chance of rain. This is staff meteorologist Steve Hamilton from the Tri-Arc Weather

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1: 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Pulaski County prices averaging around $4.10. The average price in the state is $4.25. A news release from AAA released on Friday states that the national average for a gallon of regular is $4.56. That's $1.38 higher than this time last year. Central and southern Arkansas anticipated to receive the most rain over the next week. Many locations in the central part of the state averaging no less than 50% rain chances all the way through Memorial Day. Eight students from the University of Central Arkansas's College of Business stepped up this spring to help the community during tax season while enrolled in the VITA for Preparers course as volunteers for the United Way of Central Arkansas. Katie Boyson, Jetson Busby, Lakota Caldwell, Eric Green, Trevor Green, Preston Hesse, Asher Jackson, and Caitlin Lacera were trained and then prepared about 450 tax returns for local residents with low and moderate incomes. I'm Rick Walker in the First Community Bank Triarch 24-Hour News Center, where community comes first. 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
3: From the Triarch Weather Center, here's a look at your forecast. A shower or thunderstorm may pop up later on today with a mix of sunshine and clouds. We'll top out at about 80. Our rain chances go up a little bit overnight. Clouds and mid-60s, scattered showers and thunderstorms. Low pressure rolls in on Tuesday with fairly good chance of rain. This is staff meteorologist Steve Hamilton from the Triarch Weather Center.

Greenbrier's a look at your Triarch community calendar. Friday brings a stream hike in Greenbrier. Join a park interpreter at the front entrance of the visitor center to learn more about the organisms living in streams at Woolly Hollow State Park. Be prepared to get your feet wet. Please wear sturdy closed-toed shoes. That's Friday, 4 p.m. Also, you're invited to join Quail Forever, Arkansas Game and Fish, Audubon Delta, and the Arkansas Natural Heritage Commission for a guided nocturnal wildlife kayak tour at Grassy Lake Water Trail. That's in Mayflower, Friday and Saturday, weather permitting, of course. Audubon Delta has provided 6 canoes and 2 kayaks to reserve. The tour will begin at 8 p.m. and RSVP is required for a limited capacity event. And Jones Chicken and Wellness Coop presents Chicken Talk, community support group. That's happening Saturday at noon. It's completely free to attend, 109 Hollywood Avenue in Sherwood. 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
4: From the Tri-Arc Weather Center, here's a look at your forecast. A shower or thunderstorm may pop up later on today with a mix of sunshine and clouds. We'll top out at about 80. Our rain chances go up a little bit overnight. Clouds and mid-60s, scattered showers and thunderstorms. Low pressure rolls in on Tuesday with fairly good chance of rain. This is staff meteorologist Steve Hamilton from the Tri-Arc Weather Center.

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8: From the Tri-Arc Weather Center, here's a look at your forecast. Low pressure system just off to our south, and that'll bring us some clouds for the rest of our Memorial Day. We'll hit about 80, mid-60s, and a few showers and maybe a thunderstorm overnight. And then we're getting up to about 80 for the high on Tuesday, but a much better chance of rain and afternoon thunderstorms. I'm staff meteorologist Steve Hamilton from the Tri-Arc Weather Center.

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4: From the Tri-Arc Weather Center, here's a look at your forecast. Low pressure system just off to our south, and that'll bring us some clouds for the rest of our Memorial Day. We'll hit about 80, mid-60s, and a few showers and maybe a thunderstorm overnight. And then we're getting up to about 80 for the high on Tuesday, but a much better chance of rain and afternoon thunderstorms. I'm staff meteorologist Steve Hamilton from the Tri-Arc Weather Center.
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1: For the second straight year, UALR has won the Ohio Valley Conference and got an automatic bid to the NCAA baseball tournament. The four-seeded Trojans beat Eastern Illinois Sunday, able to take home that 10-6 win for their second consecutive conference championship. In addition to the championship, this win also marked win 300 for head coach Chris Curry. Portsmouth police sharing a hopeful update on Officer Kyle Newman, who was critically injured in an officer-involved shooting a week ago. According to the department, after consulting with Newman's doctors, he remains in critical but stable condition, but officials say he's made encouraging progress over the last week. Well, you have one more day to apply to be a reserve deputy at the Faulkner County Sheriff's Office. They're proud to have one of the most active, professional, and impactful reserve deputy programs in the state. 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I'm Rick Walker in the First Community Bank, Triarch 24-Hour News Center, where community comes first. 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
6: From the Triarch Weather Center, here's a look at your forecast. Low pressure system just off to our south, and that'll bring some clouds for the rest of our Memorial Day. We'll hit about 80, mid-60s, and a few showers and maybe a thunderstorm overnight. And then we're getting up to about 80 for the high on Tuesday, but a much better chance of rain and afternoon thunderstorms. I'm staff meteorologist Steve Hamilton from the Triarch Weather Center.
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America has a big birthday coming up, and it's never too early to plan for the 4th of July. 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

From the Tri-Arc Weather Center, here's a look at your forecast. Low pressure system just off to our south, and that'll bring us some clouds for the rest of our Memorial Day. We'll hit about 80, mid-60s, and a few showers and maybe a thunderstorm overnight. And then we're getting up to about 80 for the high on Tuesday, but a much better chance of rain and afternoon thunderstorms. I'm staff meteorologist Steve Hamilton from the Tri-Arc Weather Center.

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0: The images of the young Marines and soldiers and sailors and airmen going to Bible studies and religious services aren't staged. They're all real. They're all spontaneous, and nearly all of them are initiated by those young Americans in harm's way. When they gather in prayer circles and huddle up before a mission, they're not going out to play football. They are going into mortal combat, and they know that some of them are liable not to come back. And they do it because they have faith.
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5: From the Triarch Weather Center, here's a look at your forecast. Low pressure system just off to our south, and that'll bring us some clouds for the rest of our Memorial Day. We'll hit about 80, mid-60s, and a few showers and maybe a thunderstorm overnight. And then we're getting up to about 80 for the high on Tuesday, but a much better chance of rain and afternoon thunderstorms. I'm staff meteorologist Steve Hamilton from the Triarch Weather Center.

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0: of bees onto sheriff's deputies. Rebecca Woods rolled up in a blue SUV towing stacked beehives, suited up like she was entering the Thunderdome, and started cracking them open, sending thousands of angry bees straight at the officers. Several deputies were stung. One went to the hospital, and when they told her that some of the cops were allergic, she allegedly said, "Oh, you're allergic? Good." First off, what a bee. Secondly, that is a whole new kind of sting operation.
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1: Today's best country, my country, Y107. A little Jake Owen there for you. I'm Kenny. Coming up Thursday, there's a stream hike at Woolly Hollow State Park. 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
3: From the TriArc Weather Center, here's a look at your forecast. Low pressure system just off to our south, and that'll bring us some clouds for the rest of our Memorial Day. We'll hit about 80, mid-60s, and a few showers and maybe a thunderstorm overnight. And then we're getting up to about 80 for the high on Tuesday, but a much better chance of rain and afternoon thunderstorms. I'm staff meteorologist Steve Hamilton from the TriArc Weather Center.

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That is Corey Kent and Co Wetzel on Y107. Hopefully you're having a good Monday. I'm Kenny with Parmalee. 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
1: Well, Hendricks alumni, family, and friends can all get together at the ballpark for a fun night on June 9th. 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It'll be at 5:30. 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Well, make sure you keep a lookout for the Panther Bus on the Prowl this summer. That bus will be full of snacks and books and summer fun and games. It'll be in places like the Bono Baptist Church on June 16th, McGinty Bible Church on June 18th, Holland City Park also on June 18th, and July 15th at Mojo's Hometown Pizza. Find out more if you go to the Greenbrier School's Facebook page. The man who opened fire near the White House on Saturday and was shot and killed by law enforcement was arrested last year for attempting to bypass security at the White House. According to the Secret Service, a man near a White House security checkpoint pulled a weapon out of his bag and started firing shortly after 6 o'clock on Saturday. Law enforcement shot the man, later identified as 21-year-old Nasir Best. Best was brought to a nearby hospital where he later died. I'm Rick Walker in the First Community Bank Triarch 24-Hour News Center, where community comes first. 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
4: From the Triarc Weather Center, here's a look at your forecast. Low pressure system just off to our south, and that'll bring some clouds for the rest of our Memorial Day. We'll hit about 80, mid-60s, and a few showers and maybe a thunderstorm overnight. And then we're getting up to about 80 for the high on Tuesday, but a much better chance of rain and afternoon thunderstorms. I'm staff meteorologist Steve Hamilton from the Triarc Weather Center.

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Join the Lehman Library for outdoor fun in the plaza, promoting artistic expression as a means of self-care. It's a mental health wellness night. That's Thursday, 4:30 p.m. Faulkner County Library hosting a live music open mic night. That's also Thursday, open to all ages and range of experience from 6:30 to 9 p.m. Bring your instrument, your songs, two or three, depending upon how many people participate, and yourself. 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And Criswell Robinson American Legion Post 71 and their auxiliary unit 71 will be having their monthly meeting on Thursday, 7 p.m. They'll elect the officers. There will be a meal for the members and their families at 6 p.m. If you're active duty military or an honorably discharged veteran, you may join in for the meeting, 600 North Grant Street. 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She said.

0: Country Y107, Jason Aldean. How far does a goodbye go? Tick season isn't just bad this year. It's basically a tiny vampire block party with populations exploding across the country. 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We're talking leaf cleanup, gravel borders, treating the lawn, maybe sacrificing a centinella candle to whatever bug god you believe in, and how fast these things are multiplying. 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It's how many are already on the HOA board?
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2: 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Come check us out because our service is number one priority for us. We run a really kind of an old-fashioned, really honest business. And we really pride ourselves on treating people the way that we would want to be treated.
1: Absolutely. Go by and see April. What's the telephone number?
2: 501-868-4626.
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3: From the TriArc Weather Center, here's a look at your forecast. Low pressure system just off to our south, and that'll bring us some clouds for the rest of our Memorial Day. We'll hit about 80, mid-60s, and a few showers and maybe a thunderstorm overnight. And then we're getting up to about 80 for the high on Tuesday, but a much better chance of rain and afternoon thunderstorms. I'm staff meteorologist Steve Hamilton from the TriArc Weather Center.

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0: Country Y107 with Jelly Roll. I am Kenny with something you did not know. Board games can reduce your risk of dementia. 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
2: From the Tri-Arc Weather Center, here's a look at your forecast. Low pressure system just off to our south, and that'll bring us some clouds for the rest of our Memorial Day. We'll hit about 80, mid-60s, and a few showers and maybe a thunderstorm overnight. And then we're getting up to about 80 for the high on Tuesday, but a much better chance of rain and afternoon thunderstorms. I'm staff meteorologist Steve Hamilton from the Tri-Arc Weather Center.

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0: Today's Best Country, My Country Y107 with Chris Stapleton. Consumer Reports just dropped its annual sunscreen smackdown, and the results are spicy. Lab tests found huge differences between what brands claim and how much protection they actually deliver in real-world sun. One standout, Coppertone Water Babies, which earned a perfect score for both UVB and UVA protection, basically the valedictorian of not turning you into a lobster. Meanwhile, some big name sunscreens barely pass, proving once again that SPF numbers are like dating profiles, technically accurate but wildly optimistic.
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4: From the Tri-Arc Weather Center, here's a look at your forecast. Low pressure system just off to our south, and that'll bring us some clouds for the rest of our Memorial Day. We'll hit about 80, mid-60s, and a few showers and maybe a thunderstorm overnight. And then we're getting up to about 80 for the high on Tuesday, but a much better chance of rain and afternoon thunderstorms. I'm staff meteorologist Steve Hamilton from the Tri-Arc Weather Center.

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1: Jacksonville residents gathered Saturday for a candlelight vigil honoring little Amir Houston. That six-year-old child lost to gun violence. Houston was killed while in the back of a car in the 4000 block of South Highway 161 on Sunday, May 17th. Teresa Cook of the Jacksonville Parent Action Coalition said the child's death is exactly the sort of thing they're trying to prevent. Community members at the vigil encouraged one another to love their neighbors and put an end to gun violence in the community. Police have identified a suspect, 21-year-old Artavius Johnson, asking anyone with information on his whereabouts to contact Jacksonville police. Conway Public Schools proudly honored 39 retirees during their annual retirement luncheon celebration. These dedicated staff members have spent countless years serving students, supporting schools, and making a lasting impact across the district. 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Thanks to the 2026 retirees for the incredible legacy they leave behind. I'm Rick Walker in the First Community Bank Triarch 24-Hour News Center, where community comes first. 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
4: From the Triarch Weather Center, here's a look at your forecast. Low pressure system just off to our south, and that'll bring us some clouds for the rest of our Memorial Day. We'll hit about 80, mid-60s, and a few showers and maybe a thunderstorm overnight. And then we're getting up to about 80 for the high on Tuesday, but a much better chance of rain and afternoon thunderstorms. I'm staff meteorologist Steve Hamilton from the Triarch Weather Center.

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It's snack time. Tuesday, 5 p.m. at the Nixon Library in Jacksonville, you can try snacks from Thailand and rate them with emojis. 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Also, a chance to get fit at the library with a guided low-impact workout with a nostalgic feel. You'll have a blast and get fit with a throwback workout program for all ages. Each week, the retro fitness hosts will be putting on 80s and 90s classics like Richard Simmons' Sweatin' to the Oldies, Step Aerobics with Cher, Jane Fonda's original workout series, and more. That's Tuesday, 5:30 p.m. at Lehman Library. 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They're going to meet at 7 o'clock at the Faulkner County Library. 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

0: Country, My Country, Y107 with Cole Swindell. Please join Quail Forever, Arkansas Game and Fish, Audubon Delta, and the Arkansas Natural Heritage Commission for a guided nocturnal wildlife kayak tour at the Grassy Lake Water Trail in Mayflower. It's going to go down May 29th and 30th. Audubon Delta has provided 6 canoes and 2 kayaks to reserve through Grace Lovett. The tour will begin at 8 p.m. RSVP is required for this limited capacity event. Text Grace Lovett at this number, 501-772-8337, to reserve your spot and if you're bringing your own kayak or if you actually need a vessel.
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0: the way the orange touches all things around. Grass, trees, and dew, how I just hate you. 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
1: Today's best country, my country, Y107. Zach Bryan there for you. I am Kenny. Well, a live frog was discovered in a grocery store salad bag in Australia. The shopper got the unexpected surprise while preparing dinner. The frog was still hopping when it found when found in the lettuce. I don't know about you, but when I open my salad bag, the last thing I want to see is Kermit.
2: From the TriArch Weather Center, here's a look at your forecast. Low pressure system just off to our south, and that'll bring us some clouds for the rest of our Memorial Day. We'll hit about 80, mid-60s, and a few showers and maybe a thunderstorm overnight. And then we're getting up to about 80 for the high on Tuesday, but a much better chance of rain and afternoon thunderstorms. I'm staff meteorologist Steve Hamilton from the TriArch Weather Center.

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0: Country, My Country, Y107 with Sam Hunt. Stay on top of what's hot with Christina the Culture Queen, presented by the Patio Cafe. We do it each hour in the morning show with JR, and then we do it again in the 5 p.m. hour with me on Monday through Friday right here on Y107.
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1: Why, for so many years, we achieved so much. Prospered as no other people on earth. It was because here in this land, we unleashed the energy and individual genius of man to a greater extent than has ever been done before. Freedom and the dignity of the individual have been more available and assured here than in any other place on earth. The price for this freedom at times has been high, but we have never been unwilling to pay that price.
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6: From the Tri-Arc Weather Center, here's a look at your forecast. Low pressure system just off to our south, and that'll bring us some clouds for the rest of our Memorial Day. We'll hit about 80, mid-60s, and a few showers and maybe a thunderstorm overnight. And then we're getting up to about 80 for the high on Tuesday, but a much better chance of rain and afternoon thunderstorms. I'm staff meteorologist Steve Hamilton from the Tri-Arc Weather Center.

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0: Today's best country, my country, Y107. Riley Green would change my mind. Well, as far as new movies go in theaters this weekend, here's what's going to be showing in set Cinemark. Only one new one is the horror thriller Back Rooms. So, yeah, check that out if you're into the scary stuff.
1: We are joined by my good friend, Miss April, over at Hoco Turf and located there on Ferndale Cutoff Road. This is springtime fun time. I mean, I know summertime is fun time, too, but it's not too early to start thinking about the go-karts and the selection of go-karts that you have over at Hoco Turf. Really, I mean, I was impressed by not only the quality, but the options and different things that you've got available.
2: Absolutely. So we sell Hammerhead go-karts here. Hammerhead is a company based out of Texas that is actually owned by Polaris. We've got tiny ones for the little bitty guys, about 3 and up. And then we've got big ones, which we actually fit in, and they're a lot of fun. Every once in a while, the guys get bored, and they'll take them out and race them and have a good time, just kind of as a feel-good moment when they need a break.
1: Absolutely. So, you know, if people are, you know, starting to think about, what am I going to do with the kids this summer? Then checking out these Hammerhead go-karts would be a fun thing. And if you're thinking, well, you know, I'd like to have a little fun with them too, it's great because it could be a family affair. Of course, at Hoco Turf this time of year, it's all talk about mowing and about, you know, working the property. And, you know, it's kind of gotten away from them in the winter months and things like that. So when you talk about all the different things that you've got available, I mean, everything from Husqvarna chainsaws to you got the Yanmar tractors, the big mowers. I mean, you've got it all, right?
2: We do. We're also a Red Max dealer, which makes us a little bit unique because not a lot of people have Red Max. Red Max is a very, very good product. They've got a full line of pruners and trimmers and leaf blowers. They currently have the biggest leaf blower on the market, and it is an absolute beast.
1: Well, what we need to do is we need to stop by and see you. So, Hoco Turf, that's located right on Highway 10, just, what, 2 miles past the Chenal Light, right?
2: That's exactly right. Right there on the left across from the West Pulaski Fire Department.
1: 9325 Ferndale Cutoff Road. 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
2: Monday through Friday, 8 to 5, and Saturdays, 8 to 2. And if you want to buy something, we can pretty much be reached anytime. You just give us a text, and we'll show up for you.
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0: undo it. JR is going to take his show on the road Wednesday morning for the Centennial Bank Breakfast Club at Julie's Sweet Shop. He'll be talking to folks about events and whatnot going on in the area. So check him out Wednesday morning at Julie's with Y107.
1: Hey, this is JR. I want to tell you about my great new friends and partners over at the Carpet Barn here in Conway. That's right. 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
3: From the Tri-Arc Weather Center, here's a look at your forecast. Low pressure system just off to our south, and that'll bring us some clouds for the rest of our Memorial Day. We'll hit about 80, mid-60s, and a few showers and maybe a thunderstorm overnight. And then we're getting up to about 80 for the high on Tuesday, but a much better chance of rain and afternoon thunderstorms. I'm staff meteorologist Steve Hamilton from the Tri-Arc Weather Center.

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1: If you're still planning on heading out for Memorial Day, you're going to be finding higher gas prices. AAA reporting the average price of gas for Faulkner County, for instance, relatively low at $4.02. Pulaski County prices averaging around $4.10. The average price in the state is $4.25. A news release from AAA released on Friday states that the national average for a gallon of regular is $4.56. That's $1.38 higher than this time last year. Central and southern Arkansas anticipated to receive the most rain over the next week. Many locations in the central part of the state averaging no less than 50% rain chances all the way through Memorial Day. Eight students from the University of Central Arkansas's College of Business stepped up this spring to help the community during tax season while enrolled in the VITA for Preparers course as volunteers for the United Way of Central Arkansas. Katie Boyson, Jetson Busby, Lakota Caldwell, Eric Green, Trevor Green, Preston Hesse, Asher Jackson, and Caitlin Lacera were trained and then prepared about 450 tax returns for local residents with low and moderate incomes. I'm Rick Walker in the First Community Bank Triarch 24-Hour News Center, where community comes first. 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
3: From the Triarch Weather Center, here's a look at your forecast. Low pressure system just off to our south, and that'll bring some clouds for the rest of our Memorial Day. We'll hit about 80, mid-60s, and a few showers and maybe a thunderstorm overnight. And then we're getting up to about 80 for the high on Tuesday, but a much better chance of rain and afternoon thunderstorms. I'm staff meteorologist Steve Hamilton from the Triarch Weather Center.

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Celebrate a summer of reading and win prizes, including a VIP invitation to the end of summer parties. Have you ever felt the fur of a bobcat? Here's your chance. You can meet a park interpreter at the Woolly Cabin to learn about the native animals and feel their furs. The program is fun for any age, and it's happening Saturday, 3 to 3:30 p.m. at Woolly Hollow State Park in Greenbrier. And we've got one more opportunity for the Nocturnal Kayak Tour. You can join Quail Forever, Arkansas Game and Fish, Audubon Delta, and Arkansas Natural Heritage Commission for a guided nocturnal wildlife kayak tour at Grassy Lake Water Trail in Mayflower. That's Saturday, weather permitting. 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

0: Today's best country, My Country Y107. That is Morgan Wallen with 20 cigarettes. A Maryland man just proved that sometimes the lottery isn't about luck. It's about stubbornness. He stopped at a convenience store, saw a line so long that it looked like a TSA's checkpoint, but he refused to bail like everyone else. He waited it out, bought his Pick 5 ticket, and later checked the numbers to find out he had hit $50,000. He told lottery officials he just had a feeling he shouldn't leave that line. I had the same feeling at the convenience store when I bought a lottery ticket. Turns out it was the convenience store burrito giving me that strange feeling.
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1: From the Tri-Arc Weather Center, here's a look at your forecast. Low pressure system just off to our south, and that'll bring us some clouds for the rest of our Memorial Day. We'll hit about 80, mid-60s, and a few showers and maybe a thunderstorm overnight. And then we're getting up to about 80 for the high on Tuesday, but a much better chance of rain and afternoon thunderstorms. I'm staff meteorologist Steve Hamilton from the Tri-Arc Weather Center.

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3: 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Hey
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0: And that would be Luke Bryan. Love you, miss you, mean it. Well, a serial Guinness record smasher just added another bizarre trophy to the shelf by putting on 32 t-shirts in 1 minute. A feat that looks less like athleticism and more like watching a man lose a fight with his own closet. The video shows him rapid-firing shirts over his head like a malfunctioning vending machine, stacking layers faster than most people can fold in one load of laundry. He finished the attempt looking like the Michelin Man in witness protection, but, you know, a record is a record.
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1: The images of the young Marines and soldiers and sailors and airmen going to Bible studies and religious services aren't staged. They're all real. They're all spontaneous, and nearly all of them are initiated by those young Americans in harm's way. When they gather in prayer circles and huddle up before a mission, they're not going out to play football. They are going into mortal combat, and they know that some of them are liable not to come back. And they do it because they have faith.
2: This Memorial Day weekend, let us remember those who gave their lives for freedom.
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4: From the TriArc Weather Center, here's a look at your forecast. A few showers or thunderstorms possible for the overnight hours. Low pressure is in the southern plains and moving up into our area. Mid-60s on the low, and then we get a mix of sun and clouds in the morning on Tuesday, but afternoon showers and thunderstorms looking pretty likely. We'll hit about 80. Then on Wednesday, we get more rain. This is staff meteorologist Steve Hamilton from the TriArc Weather Center.

0: New Jason Aldean. That is Don't Tell On Me on Y107. I am Kenny. I wake up the right way with JR in the morning ride on Y107. Sports updates thanks to Chris Crane Hyundai. Of course, on Wednesday, he takes the Centennial Bank Breakfast Club on the road to Julie's Sweet Shop. And then on Fridays, he does his show live at Big Bad Breakfast in downtown Conway for the Sports Spectacular. It's JR in the morning ride, weekday morning, 6 to 9 on Y107.
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0: Hello, it's Christina, the Culture Queen, bringing you everything you need to know to be in the know and be entertained. Culture, cuisine, entertainment. I'm Christina Munoz-Madsen, and I've got you covered. 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Go to RobinsonCenter.com for your tickets. 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I'm Christina the Culture Queen, bringing you everything you need to know to be in the know and be entertained.
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2: From the Tri-Arc Weather Center, here's a look at your forecast. A few showers or thunderstorms possible for the overnight hours. Low pressure is in the southern plains and moving up into our area. Mid-60s on the low, and then we get a mix of sun and clouds in the morning on Tuesday, but afternoon showers and thunderstorms looking pretty likely. We'll hit about 80. Then on Wednesday, we get more rain. This is staff meteorologist Steve Hamilton from the Tri-Arc Weather Center.

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1: For the second straight year, UALR has won the Ohio Valley Conference and got an automatic bid to the NCAA baseball tournament. The four-seeded Trojans beat Eastern Illinois Sunday, able to take home that 10-6 win for their second consecutive conference championship. In addition to the championship, this win also marked win 300 for head coach Chris Curry. Portsmouth Police sharing a hopeful update on Officer Kyle Newman, who was critically injured in an officer-involved shooting a week ago. According to the department, after consulting with Newman's doctors, he remains in critical but stable condition, but officials say he's made encouraging progress over the last week. Well, you have one more day to apply to be a reserve deputy at the Faulkner County Sheriff's Office. They're proud to have one of the most active, professional, and impactful reserve deputy programs in the state. 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I'm Rick Walker in the First Community Bank, Triarch 24-Hour News Center, where community comes first. 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
3: From the Triarch Weather Center, here's a look at your forecast. A few showers or thunderstorms possible for the overnight hours. Low pressure is in the southern plains and moving up into our area. Mid-60s on the low, and then we get a mix of sun and clouds in the morning on Tuesday, but afternoon showers and thunderstorms looking pretty likely. We'll hit about 80. Then on Wednesday, we get more rain. This is staff meteorologist Steve Hamilton from the Triarch Weather Center.

0: Today's best country, my country, Y107. Perhaps you saw a guy sing that song at Toad Suck Days this year. Shane Proffitt, Long Live Country. Got my time machine rewind. On this day in 1977, Star Wars debuted in theaters. Star Wars hits the screens and nerd culture never recovered. I have a confession to make. I've only seen one Star Wars movie. It was the one in 1977. I saw it in a theater. And I've not watched one since. It's not that I didn't like the first Star Wars. I don't know. By the time the second one came around, I just meh.
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Friday brings a stream hike in Greenbrier. 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Be prepared to get your feet wet. Please wear sturdy closed-toed shoes. That's Friday, 4 p.m. Also, you're invited to join Quail Forever, Arkansas Game and Fish, Audubon Delta, and the Arkansas Natural Heritage Commission for a guided nocturnal wildlife kayak tour at Grassy Lake Water Trail. That's in Mayflower, Friday and Saturday, weather permitting, of course. Audubon Delta has provided 6 canoes and 2 kayaks to reserve. The tour will begin at 8 p.m. and RSVP is required for a limited capacity event. And Jones Chicken and Wellness Coop presents Chicken Talk, community support group. 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It's completely free to attend, 109 Hollywood Avenue in Sherwood. 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
2: From the TriArc Weather Center, here's a look at your forecast. A few showers or thunderstorms possible for the overnight hours. Low pressure is in the southern plains and moving up into our area. Mid-60s on the low, and then we get a mix of sun and clouds in the morning on Tuesday, but afternoon showers and thunderstorms looking pretty likely. We'll hit about 80. Then on Wednesday, we get more rain. This is staff meteorologist Steve Hamilton from the TriArc Weather Center.

0: Today's Best Country, My Country Y107 with Lee Bryce. Well, a California man thought he had raccoons on the roof until he found a mountain lion poop up there. Days later, he actually came face to face with the big cat responsible, a fully grown jaguar lounging in his yard like it was paying rent. Wildlife officials say the lion was just passing through and the encounter ended peacefully. No drama, no pouncing. Hey, if that would have been me, there would have been a big pile of poop next to the house.
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1: All men are endowed by their creator with certain unalienable rights. 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
5: From the Tri-Arc Weather Center, here's a look at your forecast. A few showers or thunderstorms possible for the overnight hours. Low pressure is in the southern plains and moving up into our area. Mid-60s on the low, and then we get a mix of sun and clouds in the morning on Tuesday, but afternoon showers and thunderstorms looking pretty likely. We'll hit about 80. Then on Wednesday, we get more rain. This is staff meteorologist Steve Hamilton from the Tri-Arc Weather Center.

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0: Today's Best Country, My Country, Y107, Co Wetzel, teaming up with Corey Kent. That is Rocky Mount Low. Big Co Wetzel fan. If you're not familiar with him, he also had that song High Road with Jesse Murph. It was really good. If you're looking to discover a new artist, I highly suggest Co Wetzel.
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0: 107, Cole Swindell. You should be here. I am Kenny. Proud of the Arkansas Razorbacks baseball team. They made the Southeast Conference Tournament Final, but just ran out of pitching. Got beat by Georgia in the title game. But the women's softball team, check this out. They are going to the Women's College World Series for the first time in school history. They run ruled every opponent they have faced so far in the regional and the super regional. Quite a feat.
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3: From the Tri-Arc Weather Center, here's a look at your forecast. A few showers or thunderstorms possible for the overnight hours. Low pressure is in the southern plains and moving up into our area. Mid-60s on the low, and then we get a mix of sun and clouds in the morning on Tuesday, but afternoon showers and thunderstorms looking pretty likely. We'll hit about 80. Then on Wednesday, we get more rain. This is staff meteorologist Steve Hamilton from the Tri-Arc Weather Center.
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Today's Best Country, My Country, Y107, Ella Langley with Be Her. I am Kenny. Thank you very much. Here's Riley Green with Worst Way on Y107.

0: From the First Community Bank Triarch News Center, where community comes first. 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
1: Well, Hendricks alumni, family, and friends can all get together at the ballpark for a fun night on June 9th. That'll be Hendricks Night for the Arkansas Travelers at Dickie Stevens Park. 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Well, make sure you keep a lookout for the Panther Bus on the Prowl this summer. 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It'll be in places like the Bono Baptist Church on June 16th, McGinty Bible Church on June 18th, Holland City Park also on June 18th, and July 15th at Mojo's Hometown Pizza. Find out more if you go to the Greenbrier School's Facebook page. The man who opened fire near the White House on Saturday and was shot and killed by law enforcement was arrested last year for attempting to bypass security at the White House. According to the Secret Service, a man near a White House security checkpoint pulled a weapon out of his bag and started firing shortly after 6 o'clock on Saturday. Law enforcement shot the man, later identified as 21-year-old Nasir Best. Best was brought to a nearby hospital where he later died. I'm Rick Walker in the First Community Bank Triarch 24-Hour News Center, where community comes first. 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
3: From the Triarch Weather Center, here's a look at your forecast. A few showers or thunderstorms possible for the overnight hours. Low pressure is in the southern plains and moving up into our area. Mid-60s on the low, and then we get a mix of sun and clouds in the morning on Tuesday, but afternoon showers and thunderstorms looking pretty likely. We'll hit about 80. Then on Wednesday, we get more rain. This is staff meteorologist Steve Hamilton from the Triarch Weather Center.

look at your Tri-R community calendar. America has a big birthday coming up, and it's never too early to plan for the 4th of July. There's a guided hike up the West Summit Trail to welcome the 4th of July while watching the sunrise. Once the sun is up, you're welcome to join in a reading of the Declaration of Independence. That's happening at Pinnacle Mountain State Park July 4th from 5 to 7 a.m. Lights Over the Lake is right around the corner for America's 250th celebration. 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

0: 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When she hears it on the radio, even though she's listening to me, she turns it off. Blah,
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0: over the weekend. I had a lot to do this weekend work-wise, but Sunday I was able to go out to my friend Greg's house and we had a cookout, and we're talking all kinds of catfish, crappie, flathead catfish. I think I mentioned that. 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It wasn't like freezer stuff. It was all fresh. And I got to tell you, I'm not much of a fish person, but the guy that was cooking the fish, oh my God, he was like a chef.
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3: From the Tri-Arc Weather Center, here's a look at your forecast. A few showers or thunderstorms possible for the overnight hours. Low pressure is in the southern plains and moving up into our area. Mid-60s on the low, and then we get a mix of sun and clouds in the morning on Tuesday, but afternoon showers and

0: 93 Y107. I am Kenny. I am done for the day. I will see you manana about 2 o'clock. Right now, though, before I leave, here it is, your awful, terrible dad joke of the day. Where do fingers grow? On palm trees. Palm trees. Yeah.
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2: The images of the young Marines and soldiers and sailors and airmen going to Bible studies and religious services aren't staged. They're all real. They're all spontaneous, and nearly all of them are initiated by those young Americans in harm's way. When they gather in prayer circles and huddle up before a mission, they're not going out to play football. They are going into mortal combat, and they know